0: thick one. 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
1: All my bitches the thick ones. 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Soon as I think I like, then hear his friend come.

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Don't. 40, what's up, shebang? 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Yeah.

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0: Hey, what's up? This is Gary Owen. 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

Girl, you a 10, girl, you a 10, girl, you a 10, girl, you a 10, girl, you a 10, girl, you a 10, girl, you a 10, girl, you a 10, girl, you a 10, girl, you a 10, girl, you a 10, girl, you a 10, girl, you a 10, girl, you a 10, girl, you a 10, girl, you a 10, girl, you a 10, girl, you a 10, girl, you a 10, girl, you a 10, girl, you a 10, girl, you a 10, girl, you a 10, girl, you a 10, girl, you a 10, girl, you a 10, girl, you a 10, girl, you a 10, girl, you a 10, girl, you a 10, girl, you a 10, girl, you a 10, girl, you a 10, girl, you a 10, girl, you a 10, girl, you a 10, girl, you a 10, girl, you a 10, girl, you a 10, girl, you a 10, girl, you a 10, girl, you a 10, girl, you a 10, girl, you a 10, girl, you a 10, girl, you a 10, girl, you a 10, gir

gone. 40, what's up, shebang? 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What am I now possessed? How do I feel to refresh? Secrets I know got you stressed. 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

don't. 40, what's up, shebang? 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Secrets I know got you stressed. 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

Praise the Lord, everybody. I'm Pastor Randall K. Landers, Sr., Dove Chapel Full Gospel Baptist Church. The church is located at the south end of Red Bank Road on the curb as you approach the Burdett Park entrance. Dove Chapel is a church where all are welcome. The edification of the saints and the evangelism of the sinner is priority.

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Don't. 40, what's up, shebang? 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What am I now possessed? How do I feel to refresh? Secrets I know got you stressed. Will I take those to my death?

Leaf when that strap blow. I'm with a couple babies that'll rip the party. If Quavo the QB, I'm Nick Lombardi. Pull up in a space coupe on a link with Marty. I can actually afford to get a pink Bugatti. Hey yo, Nick, damn, you just do a hit with Gotti. That too, but it's send hits like Gotti. It's a rap like them things on the head of a Saudi. My son,

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3: Oh my goodness.

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0: hilarious DJ Envy, just hilarious. Charlamagne the guy. We are the Breakfast Club. Lauren Rose is here as well. We got some special guests in the building.
1: Yes, indeed.
0: We have the legend and icon, Miss Tisha Campbell. Welcome.
2: Yes. What's up?
0: And we have her son, Zen. Welcome.
3: Hello there.
2: Hi, Zen.
0: How you guys feeling? How y'all feeling?
2: We feel good. I'm just looking at this, Jess.
4: Oh, yes. Thank you. I wrote a book. Yes.
2: Come on.
4: Thank you.
2: That's great.
4: Listen, I love watching you, Zen. I really, really do. I do.
2: Yo, it's we amazing. Be cutting up on social media.
4: Mm-hmm.
2: But you know what? It was weird because, you know, I'm very, very protective of my kids. Yes, and I was not trying to have them on social media until I saw Love on the Spectrum and how people were like loving on everybody. And I was like, Zen, we can help some people. You want to do it? He agrees. So he think he funny, but I be editing him funny, y'all.
4: Sometimes,
2: y'all, don't hype him up. It'll be
5: because sometimes you be talking and he just say things in the background and it'd be like, camera shift, now it's him. And he's the main character. He the birthday.
2: Yeah.
0: How does that feel for you as the mom? Like the fact that you're seeing the love that your son gets. And because even when I seen you in New Orleans, I'm like, hey, what's up, teacher? Where's your son at? You was like, nah, I'm going to bring him up. Like, people are asking for your son more than they're asking for you now. How does that feel as a mom?
2: They are. It feels really good because when I told him, when I first said, you know, we're going to start doing social media, I was like, if anybody pop off, you know what mommy going to do.
4: Right.
2: But nobody did. They just loved on him like he was there. Internet nephew, and I love how people love on him. Yo, we ran into, I had to do Essence Festival this year. I was hosting one of the stages, and I had to introduce Teyana Taylor, right? So when we see each other, I haven't seen her in a long time, we're hugging. She was like, oh my God, I love Zen. I was like, Zen is right over here. Yeah. You want to come meet him? And she was like, yeah, I want to come meet him. So I was like, Zen. And he goes, hi, what's your name? I was like, Tish, I'm gonna kill him, right? So she goes, she starts laughing, and he was like, I'm sorry, what's your name? Who are you? And I said, Zen. She's only the biggest star on the planet. She said, that's why, Zen, your moms be popping off on you like that on social media.
4: But a lot of times, he be trying to keep you in check, too.
2: Yes,
4: girl, you he are
2: does.
4: Funny.
2: He oh, girl.
4: What is it like dealing with your mom, dealing with
2: what
4: Gina?
2: What is it like?
4: Because you call her Gina. You've been calling
2: her
4: Gina.
2: No, that's the other one.
4: Zeke
2: that's the other one. Right. He calls me Gina.
4: What is it like having Tisha Campbell as your mom? What we don't see.
3: It's like having Tisha Campbell as my mom.
4: Same thing you see all day, times ten, but louder.
0: Does things change now that you're the star now? Because you're the star now. Does it change
4: Absolutely.
0: Now? Rules change?
3: No. I just always saw our relationship the same, regardless.
2: Like what?
3: Of age.
2: Like what?
3: Because you're just my mom.
2: Oh yeah.
3: To me, you're just my mom. Like it's hard for me to go on the camera. So when I see you on the camera, I don't think that's weird at all. It's just like, oh, this is my mom. It's not the biggest deal in the world.
2: You know what? I tried to keep them as far away from Holly Weird as possible. I did my very best. I didn't put them on red carpets. I didn't even, you know, really show them any of my work or anything like that. But I think I did it too good because they don't watch nothing that I'm in. They don't give up. No. And they're surprised when I know people like y'all. They're like, oh, you know Snoop Dogg? I'm like... Yeah.
1: And all of that evolved into this book, The A Word, right? Our mother's journey through autism and love.
2: Yeah.
1: Wow.
2: That was, and I wrote it myself, y'all. I have no ghostwriter.
4: Mm-hmm. Oh, I love that.
2: Yeah. No, I did it all myself. And I was even shocked when, I first started shopping the book. You know, I was nervous and I sent out my manuscript and at first a lot of people wanted me to do like a salacious tell all and that's not really me. So I really wanted this book to help people, especially, you know, just watching our journey and on another note, like what you see on social media or what you see me do on doing stand up is not what you're going to get out of this book. Out of this book, it's not romanticized at all. You're going to get from the time he was born to the time to now. This is a different side of me. Even if you don't have a child on the spectrum or you're a caretaker or an advocate, you're good. If you want to know me for me unmasked without this mask on, you know what? I saw you do an interview recently and I could really relate to it. I don't know who you was talking to, but you was talking about your husband getting to know who Jessica Moore is.
4: Yep.
2: other than just hilarious. Mm-hmm. And it's a similar thing, like when you see this book or when you read, when you read this book or when you listen to the Audible, it's the same thing. You're getting a completely different person than the public persona that I've ever,
4: Was it emotional at all? Healing, therapeutic, all
2: It was things? Healing. It was emotional. I'm glad I had a therapist while I was writing this. Wow. Yeah, because, okay, so let me back it up. So while I was doing stand up, there's a lot of people that would approach me and ask me questions about autism and all that stuff, right? And so, even TSA workers, I'd stay an hour just right before my plane and just talk to people. And my other writing partner who I write scripts with, Danny Wright, she was like, it's time for you to write a book. And I was like, girl, I don't want to relive all that. I just, I don't know if I have it in me to live all that complex PTSD. It became so much that people really wanted questions and had questions and wanted answers. So I finally just said, okay, I remembered that I I always wanted to be an author since I was a little girl, y'all. When I was a little girl, that was one of my goals. But then my stupid brothers took my poetry book to school when I was 7 years old and then everybody was quoting my stuff back at me. And I was like, I'm gonna give up on this dream, right?
1: So you were traumatized?
2: Or? Yes, I was traumatized. Okay. People quoting my shit back to me. But so I gave up on that dream. So when she was telling me this, I was like, nah. But I remembered I never kept a diary or a journal either because I just was afraid somebody would read my words ever. I remember writing down things or typing things in my computer, printing it and deleting it out of my computer and pushing it into the file cabinet. And I had remembered I had this big file cabinet of all my thoughts while we were going through this journey. Oh, wow. And so I pulled it out and started organizing and started writing it. And then that was it. When I finally found Amistad HarperCollins, they were like, okay, so who helped you with this? And I was like, nobody. Mm. They were like, well, no, right. Who's your ghostwriter? And I was like, I don't have one of those. Mm. And they were like, oh my God, you can really write. I was like, you think I'm a real author? I should have not listened to them because I needed a ghostwriter. This was the hardest thing that I've ever done, but it's the most fulfilling because it really is one of those healing things. Like, I really, really feel like we healed together and he helped me, and recognizing it, looking at it from this perspective now, it's like, I see how resilient I had to be back then.
0: All right, we got more with Tisha Campbell and Zen. When we come back, don't move. It's The Breakfast Club. Good morning.
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0: This club was still kicking it with Tisha Campbell and her son Zen.
1: You talk about deciding to put you guys on social media. Did you sit back and be like, oh, like, no, there's like also like a star quality here. Like, it's genuine and pure to see y'all. But like, I watch you guys' videos and I'm like, no, like, legit. Like, he's just like, there's a star here.
2: Oh, why would you say that?
3: With that question.
0: Oh, he said, I got this one.
4: You could have directed that to me.
0: He said, I got this one.
4: Don't play with me like I'm not sitting here.
5: I'm going to go and find my earring. I'll be underneath the table.
1: Go ahead.
3: I don't see it like that.
5: Oh, what do you see it as, baby?
3: I mean, I don't see it as if I'm a star. I just see it as I'm just living life.
0: Yeah. Way to look at it.
2: Yeah. Aw, I like him.
0: How does mom deal with dating?
5: Yeah.
0: I seen a couple of the videos. Let me ask him first. How does mom deal with your dating?
3: She's helping me.
5: Yeah. You know what?
0: Is she picking a girl or is she picking a
5: person?
0: No.
5: No. Do I?
3: No.
5: No.
3: She doesn't.
5: No, but I'm going to tell you this. Let's share, Zen. You ready to share?
0: Uh-oh.
5: Yeah. Oh, it's right. Oh, it's right. Like, yeah. Zen confuses me because one minute, we did a video, too, where he was like, yeah, mom, I'm going to be a virgin until I'm married. And I was like this.
1: Oh. Yes, I saw it. I did see it.
5: I don't want no weirdos in my house.
1: Oh, my God.
5: And so I was like, well, babe, we going to sit here and we going to watch 40-year-old virgin because I wanted. He was like, you think that's me? I was like, y'all do have a lot of toys. They're collectibles. Yeah. But anyway, he'll say something like that. And then on his 21st birthday, where'd you want to go, Zen? Tell
4: him. Club.
3: That's exactly correct.
5: Zen went to the strip club on his 21st birthday.
4: Well, I did
5: cheeks. Not me.
1: I was going to say, you ain't taking
5: Hell
1: business.
5: No, I wasn't going.
0: Who took him?
5: Yo, my friend, like a guy friend, right? Okay. So he took him and he said he had so much fun just watching Zen in the club. Like when they first walked in, somebody came in too hot and said, bow. He says, whoa.
0: So back to dating. So after the first wows.
5: Ooh, whoa.
4: You gotta go to Magic City.

0: 17.
1: Oh, no, he ain't been to church.
2: No. So, how was the dating going? Because I seen some of the stuff online. So
0: yeah. So that we created that show because he needed practice talking to girls.
3: Okay. Yeah.
0: And
3: yeah.
0: So we created that show for him to do that. And so we're probably going to do another episode soon. But yeah, you know, I just want him to be happy. I don't care what she look like. I just want her to love him and him to love her back.
3: Yeah.
0: So
3: have you gotten, you think you got better with it? You think you got more rizz now?
4: Yeah.
3: Okay. Are you?
0: Rizz.
3: You want to try?
0: Uh
1: oh. She's married.
3: Come on.
4: You're married.
1: Hey, talk to Lauren.
2: Yeah, did.
3: But she's in a relationship. No. But if that's my little nephew, look. Practice on me.
0: Whoever you want to choose.
1: That's why you're looking over here anyway.
3: You choose.
1: Nah.
3: Don't do that.
0: You pulled up the club.
1: Oh, anyway. I did look up the club. Yeah.
0: You know. You can practice if you want. Let us know.
2: Okay, good. You start, Jess.
0: Go ahead, Jess. Let me get out the way.
3: So. So how you doing, Zen? How are you?
4: I am doing well.
3: Yeah, you look handsome.
4: Thank you very much.
3: Yeah. I see you around here walking your dog every day. I mean, I would like to go out for some coffee.
4: Sure thing. What's your number?
3: Oh, I know that.
2: Okay. Right to it.
3: 555-555-555.
4: Mine is 1-2-3-4-5-6-7-8.
5: Like, if you do decide to bring somebody home, like, do you tell your mom, like, all right, mom, like, just chill a little bit, like, let me, like, get them used to all the things before she, like, do her thing?
4: I haven't brought anybody home, but if I said I was going to bring somebody home, I would tell her first.
0: Yeah, you would. He will tell me.
3: That's dope.
0: That's cool, Zen.
3: Yeah. Yeah. I love it, man. I love y'all so much.
1: Pull up some videos of Magic City.
2: Don't do that to him.
1: I just want him to see what's happening.
2: Here you go.
3: Yeah, listen, Zen mess around be like, them legs don't match. What the hell going on here?
1: You know what I'm saying? They do tricks, like, you know what I mean? These sisters, you know what I mean? You know what I'm saying? You got to go to the
3: Magic City. Zen, he married too.
1: Me and my wife go to the strip club together.
0: Okay. See, that's a good man.
1: See what I'm saying?
0: What you looking at, like, Zen?
3: That's not what he want. He gonna go back to the peppermint pan.
1: You know what
3: you want? He is not playing.
4: I would go back to peppermint pan.
0: Yo, no.
1: You gotta go to Magic City one time just to experience.
0: You just
1: it,
0: have
1: man.
0: To have the experience.
1: You got to experience
0: so,
1: it.
0: Yes,
3: that's all. Yeah. He's looking like, what the hell is going on?
2: He said it doesn't look sanitary. It doesn't look too sanitary to me. Thank you guys for joining us.
0: Thank you. The A word,
2: A Mother's Journey Through Autism and Love. Tisha Campbell, we appreciate you for joining us. Zen, thank
1: that's
2: you
1: right.
2: so
1: go
2: much.
1: Go pick up the book right now. Praise for the A word, man.
0: Love
1: go
0: the
1: get
0: title.
1: It.
0: Here,
2: that's
0: thank
2: right.
0: you.
4: Here it is. It's out today. It's out today.
1: Oh, God. Yeah.
4: It's Goku time.
2: Zen, tell them Instagram so I know because they're going to be hollering now.
3: They're going to be wanting to get at you.
2: They're going to be wanting to get at you.
0: Yeah.
4: This is my first time giving it out in front of on a live radio show.
0: Okay, yeah. So do it. It's fine.
1: I want all the Magic City strippers in your DM. Talking about some peppermint hippo.
3: Okay. Oh, God.
4: Okay, well, my Instagram is Zen the Marvel Legend. Yeah. DM me and we can talk about Avatar the Last Airbender.
0: Okay. Yeah. That's how you gotta go in. Everybody, Avatar.
3: Avatar.
0: I know what Avatar means.
3: Right. Right,
2: it's the Breakfast Club. Good morning.
6: I'm thinking my songs are about them, but this is not to get confused.

0: club.
1: I like this show. I like this show.
0: For people that watch you on TV, on their phone, on the internet, being here next to all of you guys, it's really big.
2: DJ Envy, Jess Hilarious, and Charlamagne Tha God.
3: You guys are the voices of the morning.
0: Yeah, shout out to the Breakfast Club. We live. Boom, boom, boom.
4: Yo.
5: Jess Hilarious, Charlamagne Tha God.
4: Peace to the planet. It's Monday. How y'all feel out there? I feel blessed, black, and highly favored. Happy to be here. Another day to serve our beautiful listeners. Good morning. Fresh from the iHeartRadio Music Festival 2026, baby.
5: Yes. I'm tired. I'm beat. But I had an amazing time this weekend. Salute to all the artists that perform. I know we brought out Cardi B. We actually spoke to Cardi B as
4: Big body.
5: Lauren LaRosa, she actually did a one-on-one conversation. She launched a new podcast with Sierra.
4: Yeah, she's got a specialty podcast called, I forgot what it's called. Love Lately.
5: Love Lately, right?
4: Love Lately with Dr. Contessa
5: Love
4: Bryant.
5: Yeah, yes, Dr. Contessa. And then also we brought out Snoop. Salute to Snoop Dogg,
4: man. Yes. We had a good weekend. I can't even sit here and say I'm tired, because the beautiful thing about being out on the West Coast is that, you know, our nights might be over like 11 o'clock. I'm not gambling. I ain't going out to no club, so I'm back in the hotel room. Oh, I was getting my 8 and 10 hours. I got 8 and 10 hours on Friday night. And, Friday? Yeah, going into Saturday. It was 2 days, right?
5: Two days. You got there Friday. I got there Thursday.
4: Whatever it was, I got my 8-10 hours. Okay. I know that much. Oh, yeah, yeah. Because Sunday morning, I didn't have to wake up till like 9 o'clock Sunday morning.
5: Oh, nah. I was on the flight by then.
4: Yeah, y'all got on an early flight.
5: Yeah, I was on the flight. I was on an
4: 11 o'clock, back home by like 7 something.
5: Oh, now I was home.
4: In bed by 9:30, 10 o'clock.
5: I was home at 2:30. Son had a game at 3:30. So I was. Damn. Yeah, he had a game. As soon as I landed, I went straight to his game. They won yesterday, too. So salute to them.
6: Oh, that's what's up.
4: Great weekend.
6: Soccer, right?
5: Soccer, yeah. Hey, footballer, yes, right.
4: Well, great weekend.
5: Let's get the show cracking. All right. Deontay Kyle will be joining us.
4: My guy from the Grits and Eggs podcast. He's actually got a tour that he's on, a Grits and Eggs podcast tour with my man, Big Ice Cup Cat. Ice Cup Cat is the DJ, and it's called the Coming Through America Tour.
5: That's right.
4: It starts October 1st, so he'll be here to talk about that.
5: Yes, and a young man, I guess he's a pastor, right?
4: He is. He's a kid pastor. His name is Luke Tillman. Mm-hmm. Now, the thing I like about Luke Tillman, remember his mother Katrina called up here, and Katrina was talking to us about Luke's book, Finding God Every Day. And I was like, yo, pull up. Come to New York. Come to Breakfast Club. So they'll be on here this morning. You might have seen them on Jennifer Hudson last week when Tyler Perry came out there and surprised Luke as well, man.
5: That's right. He has a new book, Finding God Every Day.
4: He's only 9 years old.
5: 9 years old.
4: Yes. Mm-hmm.
5: So we're going to talk to that young man.
4: And he's touched by the blood of Jesus. By the blood of Jesus, okay?
5: That is right. How you feeling, Jess?
4: Like a heathen.
6: No, I'm not feeling like a heathen. I'm not, because I listened to the sermon as soon as I landed yesterday. Went to go get my hair done. I feel good.
4: You ain't had to tell us you got your hair done. We can see.
6: I'm glad you did. Okay. Yeah, you like it?
5: Your hair looks very nice. Your hair looks nice.
6: Okay.
5: Hair looks nice.
6: I appreciate y'all.
5: All right. Let's get the show cracking. Where we starting to show it?
4: Hey, don't act like it's not September 21st, okay? Drop on the clues bomb for Earth, Wind, and Fire. I actually watched their doc this weekend because I was watching the Jay-Z and 8, and then when it went off, this came on. And I was like, God damn it, it's Earth, Wind, and Fire.
5: Tomorrow
4: and Monday is September 21st.
5: Okay.
4: All right?
5: Do you remember? Let's get to it. It's The Breakfast Club. Good morning.

0: Come on now.
1: When it was a cloudy day.
0: You ain't wake up this morning knowing it's September 21st, wanting to hear Earth, Wind, and Fire September. Then I got to question every bit of your blackness, goddammit.
2: Bro, this is the first time in 16 years we ever played this on September 21st.
0: That's not
3: Hell
0: true.
3: No,
0: that's a
3: real?
0: Damn lie.
2: I don't never remember playing this.
0: Because you ain't black and you don't remember
2: black,
0: nothing black.
2: Playing
0: you
2: this.
0: A liar and you the truth ain't in you. You're
2: I'm
0: just a liar.
2: I don't never remember playing this.
0: You're
2: no
0: just
2: damn
0: a liar, and the truth's not in you.
2: That's a goddamn lie. But anyway, we are the Breakfast Club. Good morning. Let's get in some front page news. A lot of football scores. A lot of football scores. All right, let me get to them. All right, the Packers beat the Jets in overtime. Eagles beat the Titans barely. Browns beat the Buccaneers. Panthers beat the Falcons. Broncos beat the Jaguars. 49ers beat the Dolphins. Saints beat the Ravens. Crazy. Vikings beat the Bears. The Patriots beat the Steelers. Raiders beat the Chargers. Cowboys nearly beat the Commanders. Not 8-8. They beat them 37-20. Seahawks beat the Cardinals 31-7. And last night, the late game, 33-30, the Chiefs beat the Colts. Now, Monday Night Football! The Giants take on the Rams at 8:15. What's up, Mimi?
0: Blowout.
2: Nope.
0: Yeah, blowout.
2: We gonna blow them. We blowing them out.
0: Dropping a clues bomb for the Rams.
2: We blowing them out. Take that bomb blowout. Back. Giants winning.
0: Big blowout.
2: What's
0: tonight.
2: Up, Mimi?
4: Good morning, MVJ. Charlamagne, how y'all doing this morning?
3: Doing good, girl.
0: Good morning, Mimi.
4: Good morning. So Front Page News is sponsored by Morgan & Morgan, America's largest law firm. This morning, we are starting at the White House. They are actually turning away reporters from CNN, MS Now, and Politico. So President Trump announced via social media that he was banning the three news organizations, accusing them of what he calls fake news. Let's listen.
5: Is this because they're fake news. You get so tired of reading and seeing fake news, and there may be others to join them, and maybe they can get better and would like to have men. But our country has to have honest news. You know, you don't have a country unless you have, as I say, borders, good voting, and you need fair and free voting. And you know what you need? You need a free press. You need a fair press and an honest press.
0: You don't have a country when you have an authoritarian regime suppressing the press. We do know freedom of the press is one of the first institutional safeguards that gets targeted are dismantled during a transition toward an authoritarian regime, right? We do know that, right?
4: Very, very true. And over the weekend, the reporters from all three of those networks, they showed up for work, but they couldn't get in. MS Now reporter Kayla Gardner, she says that she made it through the first checkpoints, but then when she tried to scan her badge to get through the final checkpoint, it didn't work. Let's listen to that.
6: I attempted to scan my badge, which we have to do and able to get into the White House grounds. It did not work. There was a red beeping light, and so the officer asked me to hand over my badge. He said that it was disabled. I asked why I was not able to get inside. He said it was above him.
4: Yeah, so CNN and political reporters, they were also turned away and had their credentials taken. All three news organizations, they are pushing back and say that they will take legal action. The White House Correspondents Association is also calling for their access to be restored. But we saw a similar fight with the Associated Press just last year. A judge ordered its access restored. But that ruling is now tied up in the Court of Appeals. So probably a similar fight for these three news organizations ahead of them as well. So
0: yeah, this is how I know we're no longer a serious country, because, you know, last week folks was in an uproar over Robert Kraft suppressing Macklemore's free speech.
4: Yes.
0: Okay. But where is the smoke for this? Like, the president of the United States of America is wiping his ass with the First Amendment right now. If you know anything about history a little bit, you know one of the first things the authoritarian regime goes after is the press. You look at this and you look at what they're trying to do with the midterms. It's like, do we even have a democracy anymore? Does anybody care?
4: Mm-hmm. Yeah. Those are all good questions. And now to an update with the war in Iran, which is spreading. So over the weekend, Iran-backed Houthi rebels, they launched an attack towards Saudi Arabia's capital. And President Trump and Iran, they are now trading threats. Trump says that if Iran needs to make a deal, and if they do not, we will hit back. Iran is still blocking most ships from going through the Strait of Hormuz. And a top Iranian official says the strait will stay closed until President Trump and Prime Minister Netanyahu are out of power. And so what does all of this mean for you? Well, it already means that you are paying those higher prices at the pump. So the national average for regular is now at $4.48. That's about 16 cents in just the last week and 40 cents in just 1 month. Let's listen to some people who are feeling the pain at the pump.
3: I'm a teacher, so I don't make a lot of money. It's you have to make a decision on gas, food, you know, the basics.
7: We have been subject to gas prices gouging our pockets. I'm my heart beating right now just because, I mean, $4.19 just for regular gas. You might as well put us in California. I put a whole $30 a gallon in a V8. I'm talking about quarter of a tank. So you telling me I got to put a whole $80 in that $90?
2: That's just going to get them halfway.
8: I know. Say it.
4: Mm-hmm.
2: It's ridiculous.
4: Mm-hmm. Yeah, it's very ridiculous. The Pentagon now estimates the war has cost taxpayers $45 billion. And with just 43 days into the midterms, voters are increasingly frustrated with the economy. A new Fox News poll, it says that 63% of registered voters say the Trump administration has made the economy worse. So
0: there's going to be something extremely stupid that happens in Iran before the midterms. Okay, Donald Trump is going to escalate the situation in Iran right before the midterms. I'm telling you right now, we're not going to have a normal election. There will be a huge disruption, and it's going to be centered around this Iran war. If ever you didn't want to have a, if you didn't want a president to have the nuclear code, just right now.
2: Yeah. All right.
4: Speaking of just centered around the Iran war, world leaders are going to gather in New York this week for the United Nations General Assembly. President Trump is expected to speak tomorrow, and they are expected to speak on the war in Iran, with that being a major focus. So we may kind of learn what's happening more tomorrow after that speech. I mean, so we'll continue to watch
0: he
4: that.
0: He told us this weekend, didn't somebody say this weekend that he asked the question, you know, it's not a matter of when, it's if I should blow them up or something like that?
4: He did say that.
0: That quote, but it was something around that.
4: But it was very similar to that. Absolutely, Charlotte, it was.
2: Well, he's going to be in New York City today, too, by the way. He's going to be here at 4 o'clock. Yep. He's meeting with Mayor Mamdani. So if you're in the city around that time, get out, because there's going to be a lot of traffic, a lot of Secret Service. It's going to be crazy.
8: When I walked up, security was like, you know, the diplomats are in town. 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
2: 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It's The Breakfast Club. 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

0: 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If you believe that your rights have been violated, contact the Human Relations Commission at 436-4927. This announcement was funded through the City of Evansville's Community Development Block Grant.
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1: Not just me, I'm what the culture feeling.
2: Hello, who's this?
3: What's up, man? This is Mike, man. I used to live in New York. Now I'm in AA. What's up, y'all?
2: What's up, Mike?
4: Good morning.
2: Get it off your chest, brother.
3: Yeah, man. I'm talking about these gas prices, man. These gas prices are crazy. I'm a trucker, and I called up here before. I'm with MRV Enterprises. Me and my wife just started a black-owned trucking business, but now we're paying $400 at the pump.
5: Damn.
2: And that's crazy.
3: $400 at the pump. And the market is crazy because right now I'm taking a load for $700 up to Memphis from Atlanta, and I pay $400 at the pump. Damn. So what am I making?
5: Damn.
2: That's what a lot of truckers, I don't know where I was this week, and I was speaking to a truck driver, and he was saying that most of the loads, he's really just paying off gas. He's really just doing it for crumbs at this point.
4: Yeah.
3: At this point, man, I think I might have to just get a driver and get another job, man. It's getting crazy out here.
4: I heard a lot of people selling their trucks, like a lot of truck drivers who are owner-operators selling their trucks.
2: Sorry for you, Mike.
3: I do appreciate you guys. I do listen to you guys every day. I do want to shout out the business and my beautiful wife, Rochelle Ann Lawrence. I love you, girl. And you guys stay blessed, man.
2: Same to you, bro.
5: Appreciate you, brother.
2: Hello, who's this?
6: Yes, how you doing, DJ Envy? This is Ken from South Carolina.
2: What's up, Ken? Good morning.
6: Good, sir. Love your show. I think this is going to come down to the diesel fuel. It's not as high in South Carolina like it is in California. And Iran is doing some crazy stuff. And I think when diesel fuel runs out or gets a little bit more expensive, a lot of stuff is going to stop. And Charlamagne could be right. He might be losing his mind before the midterm election gets here.
5: Oh, I know I'm right. I'm telling you right now that he's going to escalate things in Iran because he's going to use that to disrupt the midterms in some way, shape, or form, or maybe even to stop the midterms altogether. He's going to do something extremely stupid.
2: Hello, who's this?
7: This is Martin from Sarasota, Florida. What's good? Envy.
2: Martin, what's up? Good morning, man. Get it off your chest, brother.
7: Yeah, I was just talking about, I'm a Lyft driver down here in Sarasota. It's true, man. It's gas. I was just working up in Jersey, right? Because I'm an electrician up there. And then I live down in Florida. That's why I get away, because it's so expensive. I moved out of Jersey. It was just too much money. I had mortgages up there. I had to sell all three of my houses. I got flooded out. I said, man, I might as well just move to Florida. I came down here, and it's good. It's just that it's true. I don't get, this is the problem I think we have, and a lot of people are not voting because they don't want to go vote. I was wondering if everybody that got bread, they should offer them incentives and start getting them to come vote, because if they don't do this, it's really going to turn out crazy for a lot of people, and a lot of people don't understand how worse it's going to get for everybody. I really think that. And I think that, you know, us being people that are responsible enough to understand the difference, that we could come up with some type of way to get these people to come out, because they just scared to come out to vote. Like, you know, people just don't understand about what's going on. They just live life like it's one day at a time, and then when it happens, they realize it's already too late. Yeah, and that's the problem they're having, like the food stamps and everything. It's like crazy.
5: Yeah, I don't think people are afraid to go vote. I just think that people felt like, you know, voting wasn't having, you know, the consequence on their life that they wanted to. But I think that they see not voting is definitely having the consequence on their life that they don't want to right now.
7: And it's funny how the Trump supporters are all supporting him. Now they all doubling back on that bread, because I know they're going through the same thing we're going through.
2: Are they quiet?
7: Yeah, they ain't seen nothing. And then they letting old boy doing whatever he's doing. This eventually is going to happen to him. And the only reason why that boy's in office is because he know he didn't have his grad. He ain't passed school, first of all. He ain't even got his high school diploma. Sister took it. And on top of that, everybody will understand everything. It's true what you say. He about to start conflict just to throw everything off.
5: Well, the conflict,
7: what he's about to do.
5: The conflict is already happening. He's going to escalate it. And this is the thing that bothers me the most about.
7: And he got the codes. That's the crazy
5: He definitely
7: part.
5: Got the nuclear code. But we don't pay attention to nothing because everything happens so fast. But we forget, last August, President Trump sat in there with President Zelensky. And he was like, so you say during the war you can't have elections? So let me just say 3.5 years from now. So you mean if we happen to be in a war with somebody, no more elections? Oh, that's good. He ain't even waiting 3.5 years. We're in a war right now with Iran, right before the midterm.
2: 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It's The Breakfast Club. 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

party started. See you at the bar, you was hardly talking. 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This ain't Gucci, this is Prada, darling. 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
2: Hello, who's this?
3: Oh, hey, my name is Tamara. I'm calling from Goose Creek, South Carolina.
4: Goose Creek, what's happening?
2: Good morning.
3: What's up? What it do? I have my son, Ziggy, here. I just wanted to say that I'm so proud of him. He loves watching y'all every morning, but I wanted to call and say I'm proud of him. He's on all a honor roll for the so far for the he's in fourth grade so far for the school year, and he had something else to tell y'all too about his grades, and he has a joke for y'all. Go ahead, Zig.
2: What's up, Zig? Good morning.
5: I'm on a sixth grade comprehension literature level.
4: Congratulations!
5: And I have a joke.
2: Okay.
6: Go ahead.
3: Say your joke.
5: What is a shark's favorite sandwich?
2: Shark's favorite sandwich.
4: I have no idea.
2: I don't know, man.
5: A peanut butter and jellyfish.
6: You get a pass for that.
2: Thank you, Ziggy. Thank you, Ziggy.
4: Are we sure he on a sixth grade comprehension level, man?
6: Oh, please stop it.
4: Hey.
2: Thank you so much.
6: Thank you, Ziggy.
2: Have a good one.
6: No problem.
4: Are we sure?
2: All right, stop it.
6: Stupid.
2: Stop it.
6: Yo.
4: Sixth grade, I was firing him off better than that. That was like first grade, right?
2: Yeah, that was like, come on now. Let him live. Let him live. Who's this?
7: Yo, this is Phil from out of Houston.
2: Get it off your chest, brother.
7: Man, look, man, I've been in trucking over 20 years. And good morning to all you guys. Charlamagne, Envy, Jess, Ron, what's happening?
4: Good morning, King. Good morning, man. Brother.
7: All right. Man, I've been in trucking almost 20 years, man. This is the worst it ever been. So I'm just letting y'all know, man, October 1st, truckers gone on strike, man. We got to shake the room, man. We got to make something happen. It's going to hurt a lot of people. I heard the economy, but it's a lot of truckers. We already forming it up, man. We going on strike, man.
4: I don't blame you.
2: Okay. All right, brother.
4: And by the way, that will be very disruptive because the holidays right around the corner.
6: Mm-hmm.
7: Yeah, it's going to be bad, but it's going to be meaningful at the same time, man.
2: All right, hey, brother. We'll be safe on them roads.
4: J.D. Vance, this is exactly why y'all don't deserve another chance. Do y'all see what y'all have done to this country? Do y'all see what y'all have done to this economy?
6: That's
4: and you want another chance after, you know, you campaigned on the economy? Those are the two big sticking points, the economy and the fact you wasn't going to get us in no new wars. And now getting us in a new war has the economy all jacked up.
2: Hello, who's this?
8: Yo, hello, this is Shug.
2: Shug, what up? Get it off your chest,
4: morning,
2: Shug.
6: Good morning.
8: Good morning, fellas. Good morning, ladies.
4: Is Shug short for sugar?
8: Nah, just Shug. You know, they call my real name Quan, but they been calling me Shug for the latest.
4: Why? You had sugar in your tank when you were young?
2: Oh, he a bully.
6: They just call people Shug. Yo, you never heard that. Yo, this boy.
2: Go ahead, Shug. Go ahead, man.
8: Hey, I remember Charlamagne coming to the UK book club decades ago. We need him back down here, though. But, man, I just really wanted to
4: get... God damn, I ain't been around that long, decades ago. Like, I'm ancient.
2: Go ahead, brother. Go ahead, Shug.
4: The last 15 years.
8: We miss you, Charlamagne. But I just wanted to give my grandfather a shout-out, man. Walker White passed away, and I just, man, just want to give my family a shout-out.
4: You said Walker?
8: Walker White, yes, sir.
4: Like, why are y'all named after rappers? You said Walker. What are you saying now?
2: Walker White is his grandfather's name. First name Walker.
4: Walker. Okay, Walker.
2: Last name White. Well, rest
8: great
2: in peace,
8: man,
2: to your family,
8: Charlamagne.
2: Yes, sending condolences to your family, brother.
4: Absolutely. Condolences to your family, my brother.
6: Oh, sorry.
8: Thank you, man. Thank you. And I love y'all. I appreciate that.
4: We love you too, man.
2: All right, brother. Get it off your chest. 800-585-1051. Now, when we come back, we got the latest with Lauren. I'm sure she's going to update you of everything that went down at the iHeartRadio Music Festival, from Cardi B to Snoop Dogg to Ciara.
4: You gotta be easy with Lauren this morning. She ain't slept all weekend. You know what I mean? The outfit she wore, she couldn't even sit in, so she was on her feet all weekend long.
6: It's true.
4: The denim she was wearing, y'all know this, she couldn't even sit down. She said that.
6: She
4: couldn't sit down
6: days.
4: Not one time.
2: No, she had to lean.
6: Because it was tailored. Like right to her.
4: That's crazy.
6: To her.
4: Okay,
2: so she got to be able to sit though.
4: That's right.
6: She's
4: been
6: model.
4: On her feet all weekend.
6: She's a model, and models can't sit.
2: No,
4: she's been struggling in and out of outfits, fighting her way into outfits all weekend, fighting her way out of them.
6: That's what
4: on
6: models
4: her feet
6: do.
4: All
2: she got to be hungry because she ain't even eat. Because if she would have ate a little bit, she wouldn't have been able to get that outfit off.
6: Mm. Yo, she was so busy, she didn't have time to eat. So don't even play with her like that.
2: I hope you got some food, Lauren. She'll be joining us in a minute. It's the Breakfast Club. Good morning,
0: the Breakfast Club.
4: Peace to the planet. 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

0: DJ Envy, Jess Hilarious, Charlamagne Tha God. We are the Breakfast Club. Let's get to the latest with Lauren.
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13: From Vegas. iHeartRadio Music Festival went down over the weekend. Man, we had a time this weekend. Y'all had a good time?
0: Yes, I did. Had a good time.
13: Well, there were a few performances that hit the stage, a few conversations we were able to have behind the scenes as well. I know you guys ran into Cardi B before she got on, after she got off stage. Y'all introduced her. And then after she got off stage, you guys were able to talk to her. And from your conversation, we got a big announcement. Cardi B says she has music on the way. Let's take a listen to Cardi B on new album.
0: So, Aha, new single.
13: Mm-hmm.
0: You doing a new album? How far are you doing?
14: I am doing a new album. And I'm after my birthday in November, I'm shipping myself away.
11: Just to record?
14: Just to record.
11: Oh, so you're not going to make us wait 8 years this time?
14: Nope.
0: far are you done?
14: I'm not done at all.
0: How many songs have you done already?
14: Like two.
0: Oh, okay. Yeah, you got a long way to go.
14: So I got a long way to go. No, it's not going to be a long way to go.
11: You think like next year?
14: Absolutely.
11: Okay.
14: I'm not even playing around.
0: Why so fast this time?
14: Because it's just like, why? I just got this confidence. I got a new attitude.
10: But when are you going to have time to like sit down and chill, take a vacation?
14: Did all summer.
10: You did?
14: Girl, I was outside summer.
10: But you was working. You had the Old Navy campaign.
14: Yeah, but I was going outside.
13: She is in her bag right now.
14: Yeah.
11: Absolutely. I'm glad that she's not waiting to put out music. Did she get all she can out of Am I the Drama, though? Because I'm trying to think how many singles came off that. I remember Bodega Baddie.
10: Like, what, four of them?
11: Was it four?
10: I think it was the one with Kalani.
11: Mm-hmm. Yes. Safe with Kalani.
13: Yeah.
0: Bodega Baddies.
10: And then Outside.
11: Imaginary Players.
0: Aha's not on the album.
10: Aha's new.
0: Imaginary Players.
13: And then the one that she did with
11: Pretty and Petty.
13: Definitely got her run for her money out of that one. She got four of them because Outside is on the album, right? So that's about four singles from the album.
11: Yeah,
13: so
11: and for the debate we was having last week when we were talking about artists, female artists with timeless music. Cardi got timeless music.
13: 100%.
11: When you see her at the iHeart Festival performing them records, like Bodak Yellow still hitting
13: crazy.
11: That
13: crazy in arena.
10: Whole crowd.
11: You see what I'm
13: they
11: saying?
13: Yeah. Mm-hmm. Yeah.
0: Salute to Bobby.
13: And I'm actually, though, even with that, I'm excited too because remember before she dropped this last album, she was having a hard time like getting the courage to put the music out. Mm-hmm. And now she's like, you know, she's just throwing out singles and letting us see how we feel about
0: it.
13: I
0: think Bobby likes to be outside too. Like, she likes to be outside. She went to the club that night. She was outside in front of the T-Mobile Arena in the music.
13: Party, remember when she became diamond? She was just throwing parties all summer. Yes. This summer.
10: And then one thing about her, even after she have a baby, she does not slow down.
0: No.
13: Mm-mm.
10: Like, she be working wild through the whole while through the pregnancy, and then right after, she go on tour.
11: Dropping the clues for being in Dominican.
10: Absolutely.
13: We also, backstage, we were live on Breakfast Club's Twitch, TikTok, and I believe we were also live on our YouTube as well, too, The Breakfast Club AM. So we were doing the content, and we ran into Raven Simone backstage. Yeah, we were so, me and Jess were so excited.
10: Yes.
13: So we talked to Raven a bit. We talked to her about a few things. We talked to her about inspiring black women through her characters on TV. Let's take a listen to Raven on getting credit at an older age.
15: When I was at the height of That So Raven and doing all of that stuff, there was no social media. So I didn't get the feedback. And then after, I kind of disappeared. I did my own thing. So now at 40, I finished that show in my 20s.
10: Damn.
15: Like at 18, actually, I finished. So 18? At 40, I'm hearing it now. So you have to, like, I've been, but it feels great to know that it's Brazilians, black people, South Africans, all kind of, I think it's also China, like there's they're in so it's in so many languages to be able to have so many different kinds of women and people come and say thank you for that show. It reminded me of me or a family. So from every color, but including black, obviously.
13: Yeah,
10: I love her.
11: Because
10: so
11: y'all
10: much.
11: Said she was green or something.
13: She said
10: I never called her green.
11: Didn't somebody say she was green? What happened about green?
13: She was she was in an interview and they asked her about inspiring black women and asked her about Raven's character being that girl for the black girls and she was like, well, remove color. What if she was green?
11: She'd be the Incredible Hulk's daughter.
10: I know that's right.
13: But it pissed people off.
10: I thought about that.
0: I don't tell you.
13: That green comments did. But, and people were kind of, it's like people wanted us to talk to her about it in that moment. But I was just so excited to see Raven.
0: I've never seen y'all fan.

0: out like that ever. There's been many people that came up here. But when y'all seen Raven, oh my gosh.
1: You don't understand. Like singing the Cheetah Girls.
0: Charlotte, you ain't see it. They started doing dances and singing.
2: I mean, I ain't see it. I saw the video just like everybody else.
0: Oh, you seen the video. I was there.
1: He dapped her up and kept moving.
3: I called her bruh. He was like,
4: I didn't call her bruh.
3: Yes, you do. You say, what's up, bruh?
2: That's a strong ass dap. Yeah. It was a strong ass dap.
0: That's a strong dap.
2: Like, she hit it. Like, oh, shoot. And she brought it in.
3: But you cut on your stud voice. I'm like, why would you do that?
2: Listen, I show all studs the respect they deserve.
3: Whatever. Oh, anyway, what if she don't even identify as a stud? Anyway, I met her wife too.
0: Her wife was there as well.
1: Y'all talked about the collard greens.
3: Amazing. Yes, because I did not like why her wife, I mean, I didn't like that her wife got all this flack behind seasoning the collard greens with ham hocks. I thought I thought a lot of people use pork to season the greens.
4: A lot of people do turkey now.
0: A lot of people do.
1: Yeah, that's what we got the clip.
3: A lot of people do turkey now, but growing up, we know our grandmothers.
1: Oh, we got the clip. Let's take a listen to Raven and Jess on the collard greens.
5: My bad. What she say about the greens?
6: She used to make vegan collard greens.
7: Yeah, I used to make vegan collard greens.
5: What is vegan collard? I don't even know what that is.
7: Let me tell you that.
5: That means no meat?
7: Well, let me tell you how you do it. You saute your onions and mushrooms until you can't anymore.
5: The flavor. Okay.
7: And you still do the vinegar and a little bit of sugar, and you still cook it down.
5: That ain't nothing like a turkey neck, though.
7: Ain't nothing like a ham hock with my wife.
5: Listen, I'm a ham hock.
1: Yeah.
7: It's just as good.
3: I'm a ham hock girly.
0: I don't want no vegan collard greens.
1: No, I think she said her wife uses ham hocks.
3: Yeah, her wife uses ham hock in the collard greens.
2: I was like, why is she? I mean, I know pork is white meat, but why are you comparing your wife to ham hock? That's kind of crazy.
3: Wow. That's why I just be walking by people.
2: See, I don't want to even participate in conversation.
0: And she said her wife set that all up for her. She said her wife knew she was a BTS fan. She wanted to see BTS.
3: So her wife set up that whole trip. They purchased tickets too.
1: Yes.
0: Yeah, her wife purchased trips. Yeah,
1: they purchased tickets. She said that they saw that BTS was there, bought tickets. She was going to be in a nosebleed. She said because that's how. They said those tickets sold out so crazy when BTS was announced. So she had to go all the way to nosebleeds, but they ended up getting backstage because she drove it.
0: And she flew from South Africa to see BTS.
1: Yes.
0: That's how bad she wanted to see BTS.
1: That's
0: what's
1: up, yeah.
0: And her wife bought her the tickets.
2: She was in South Africa and y'all got the nerve to be questioning her about being green?
3: Exactly.
0: She was shooting a movie. She said she was shooting a movie in South Africa.
3: But shout out to Raven and Miranda.
2: I wish y'all would answer questions about my greenness when I'm all the way in South Africa. Y'all ain't over here. Yeah. Okay.
3: Because she got the green. Okay.
1: Well, Raven wants to come up here. So we gonna figure that out. She just told y'all that. When we walked up, she was like, I wanna come on the show. I was like,
3: so
1: okay,
3: obviously
1: we'll
3: she listens
1: out.
3: I love the girl.
1: We gonna figure that out.
0: Salute to Raven Simone.
1: Shout out to Raven Simone and Cardi B for performing. And in the next latest, we gonna also mention Ciara and something new that I announced. You guys mentioned this morning, Love Lately with Lauren LaRosa. We'll be back in the next latest with that and some other performance things.
0: Alright, when we come back, we got front page news, so don't move. It's the Breakfast Club. Good morning.
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0: morning, everybody. It's DJ Envy, Jess Hilarious, Charlamagne Tha God. We are the Breakfast Club. Let's get in some front page news. Start off with sports, all right? The Packers beat the Jets 2017. Eagles beat the Titans. Browns beat the Buccaneers. Panthers beat the Falcons. The Broncos beat the Jaguars. 49ers beat the Dolphins. Seahawks beat the Cardinals. The Cowboys beat the Commanders.
1: Slow that down when you say that one.
0: Patriots beat the Steelers.
1: Slow that down. No. Rewind your
0: Saints
1: mouth.
0: Saints beat the Ravens, all right?
2: Why would you say
0: last
2: the
0: night, the Chiefs beat the Colts 33-30. You guys are 1-1.
1: You need to rewind your mouth. You guys slow down that Cowboys Commanders score again. What was it?
0: I don't know.
1: I don't know.
0: And in Monday Night Football, the Giants take on the Rams at 8:15.
1: Y'all gonna be 1-1 after tonight.
0: We winning tonight. I don't know what you're talking about. We going to Super Bowl.
2: Okay. Early to
0: be going
2: losing.
0: To the Super Bowl. What's up, Mimi?
3: Good morning, everyone. Front Page News is sponsored by Morgan & Morgan, America's largest law firm. So we start this hour in Detroit, where a family says that they showed up to say their final goodbyes to their mother and found another woman in the casket.
1: Come on, man.
3: This happened at Hutchinson Funeral Home on East 7 Mile in Detroit. The children of 61-year-old Kimberly Moore say they arrived for the viewing, but when the casket opened, they immediately knew something was wrong. Let's listen.
4: We get here, there's not my mama in the casket. This woman got on my mama's dress, wig, everything. It's not my mother's in there. They done put the body up, so we came earlier. They tried to show us another lady. They opened the casket, it's not her.
5: I said, where is my mama? So where is my mama? He said, oh, it's upstairs. She upstairs. You just told, and then my cousin said, Bianca, they just told us we didn't have her. Now she here? Where is my mama?
1: Damn. Why do people love traumatizing folks? Like that funeral home knew that wasn't that woman in that casket and still tried to get that off on the family as if the family don't know who they mama is.
2: Like, yo, what?
1: Like, you know what I'm saying?
2: They got out. Yo, what?
1: Like, you can't get that order wrong. It's not an order you can get wrong.
2: Nah, okay? They took her wig, her dress.
1: Her dress?
2: Everything.
1: This is insanity.
2: It's horrible.
1: I might need them to come to the front of the congregation.
2: Yeah, man.
0: That is crazy.
3: And then it got even worse. So the family says that they were told that their mother had been cremated by mistake.
2: Oh, my God.
3: Yeah. And so as word spread, more and more family members started showing up at the funeral home. Of course, they were upset. The police were called. Officers were seen blocking the entrance. The family, of course, is now demanding answers. They're also trying to find the family of the woman who was in the casket. Police are investigating, Jesus. And the funeral home says they know that there's a problem and they're working to figure out exactly what happened. I think we have some sound from the funeral home.
6: We know that there was an issue. We know there's a problem, and we want to make it whole. We want to make the family feel
0: how you want to make it whole
6: with their loved one and make sure that we have some conclusion with this.
1: Salute to the Moore family in Detroit, man. I'm glad that y'all didn't tear that funeral home up, and y'all had every right to.
2: The
1: Hutchinson Funeral Home on East 7 Mile in Detroit. That's horrible.
0: How do you make that whole? Yeah, we're going to make it whole. How?
1: You can't. That's a funeral. You only get one shot at a funeral.
0: That's right.
1: Okay, you already cremated my mama's body.
0: That's
1: and
0: insane.
1: By the way, who is the woman that they was going to bury?
2: Exactly.
1: Where her family at
2: and
1: now?
2: And does she have family? Because, you know, a lot of times when some of these people die, they don't have family, they end up just like being at the morgue.
0: They probably cremated the wrong person, so that person probably gave the ashes away already.
2: And then so they put a body in place of that and try to act like that. Oh my God.
1: Y'all just getting the orders wrong like a fast food restaurant.
0: That's crazy.
2: They should have locked that damn casket so that family wouldn't see what wasn't able to see. That's crazy.
0: That's insane.
3: It's very, very crazy. And switching gears this morning. So if you have Amazon Prime, you could have some money coming your way. So millions more Prime customers, they are now eligible for a refund after the federal court expanded who qualifies under Amazon's $2.5 billion settlement. So we talked about this maybe like 6 months ago. So there was a refund set for about $51. They have now expanded that to $200. And so here's how you could qualify. So if you use your Prime benefits between 11 to 20 times a year, you could now get money back. And that starts October 1, and you don't have to file a claim. So this was that lawsuit that said you signed up for Amazon Prime, but you had trouble trying to unsubscribe. And so a lot of people complained. There was a class action lawsuit. They were giving people $51, but it has now expanded to $200. And there's nothing that you have to do. You just have to wait till October 1st, and they will put that money through Venmo, PayPal, or a check in the mail. So well, just look out for that. Mm-hmm. Yeah. So if you order Amazon, that is a good way to get a little $200 coming soon.
1: Ain't no little $200 in this economy, Mimi. Nah. Okay,
3: well, $200. That's what you're right.
0: That's fill up a gas
1: ain't
0: tank.
1: No little.
2: Crazy.
1: That's what they're
3: right.
1: There.
3: You're absolutely right. You're absolutely right. It went from $51 to $200. So, and they said that if you already got the $51, you still are eligible for that extra $149 as well. So you could still get that. So
1: give me
3: keep a lookout for that.
1: I want it all. The holidays right around the corner. Mm-hmm. Goddamn it! You know how much turkey's gonna cost this year?
2: Yeah. I don't even think people are going to have turkey.
1: Oh. You're right. You're right.
0: Mm-hmm. I went to the grocery store and they already got so many Christmas stuff up. They got trees up. They got everything
2: all
0: up already.
2: All I see is Halloween stuff. I don't see
0: it. They got no Christmas. I see Christmas stuff up.
1: He making this up.
0: No, that's Christmas. So. I went to.
1: He don't even know where you went. He lying. This is why I don't like talking to Negroes.
0: I was going to say all BJ's. Right. I went to BJ's yesterday when I was in BJ's. See, that's why I said.
2: Dang.
0: I went to BJ's yesterday.
1: Why can't you say you was in BJ's?
2: All right.
0: I did.
1: I don't understand you.
2: You saw Earl?
0: See? And that's the reason why.
1: Maybe told us a story in Vegas this weekend about some guy named Earl that was in his mouth, and Earl made him throw up.
2: Yes, I said I met Earl.
0: And if met Earl means you threw up, Earl.
1: Listen, if you don't got no gag reflex, that's your business.
0: I said I met Earl. Mean I, you know, I figured it. That's why I didn't say BJ's. You know, thank you, Mimi. Thank you,
1: man.
0: Thank you, Mimi.
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0: All right. Thank you, Mimi. Now, when we come back, Deontay Kyle will be joining us, host of the Grits and Eggs podcast. We're going to talk to him next.
1: Well, he's going on his podcast tour, Coming Through America, him and my man, Big Ice Cup Catch. So we're going to talk to him about that.
0: All right. We'll get to that next. It's The Breakfast Club. Good morning.
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12: It's time for your Tri-State News. Indiana and Kentucky State Police are joining forces with law enforcement across several states for an enforcement blitz aimed at getting guns out of the hands of convicted felons. The operation begins today and continues through the weekend with troopers from Indiana, Kentucky, Michigan, Ohio, Pennsylvania, and West Virginia participating. Police say troopers will use traffic enforcement to help disrupt illegal activity and identify felons illegally possessing firearms. Kentucky State Police say the multi-state effort is focused on reducing crime and protecting communities across the region. Drivers using Interstate 69 in Evansville can expect another overnight lane restriction tonight as crews finish work connected to the future Ohio River crossing. Northbound I-69 will be reduced to one lane from east of Highway 41 to Green River Road between 8 tonight and 4 Saturday morning. Crews are completing striping work and removing a barrier wall. Most work on this portion of the project is expected to wrap up by the end of September. The contract for the new Ohio River Bridge is expected to be awarded later this year, with construction scheduled to begin next spring. Students in Vandenberg County now have a new opportunity to begin training for a career in cosmetology while still in high school. The Southern Indiana Career and Technical Center has launched a cosmetology program for juniors and seniors. Students spend part of their day at the Career Center for hands-on training toward their cosmetology license. School officials say cosmetology has repeatedly been identified as a program students and the community wanted offered. And Ascension St. Vincent Evansville has earned its fourth consecutive magnet designation from the American Nurses Credentialing Center. The recognition honors nursing excellence and patient-centered care. Hospital officials say fewer than 10% of hospitals nationwide hold the magnet designation. The tri-state forecast calls for mostly cloudy skies early, then becoming partly sunny this afternoon with highs in the upper 80s. Tonight, partly cloudy and cooler with lows in the lower 60s. Tomorrow will be partly sunny with highs in the upper 70s, and the cooler weather sticks around through the rest of the week with highs generally in the upper 70s and overnight lows in the upper 50s. Rain and thunderstorms are possible at times through tomorrow morning.
13: 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This announcement was funded through the City of Evansville's Community Development Block Grant.
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4: You see it where the camera at. 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
4: Y'all start October 1st in Chicago.
3: What can people expect at this show that they can't get from the podcast?
4: You know, most people say especially given my content, I wish it was more people that thought like this in my city, or, you know, I wish my friend group, I could talk to them about these things, but I'm bringing that to you. Mm-hmm. So you're going to be in a room with 500, 800, 1,000 people that's in your city, in your area, mm-hmm. that you could build community. You could talk the way you want to talk with them. That's kind of pushing that message, the same kind of messaging we push on the pod, mm-hmm. but doing it live and doing it with people. You know what I mean? We mm-hmm. do it together. So I just kind of look like it's like one big communal, like a family reunion type. Mm-hmm. When we come out together, you know who your people is now. So if you leave the show and you want to go back to talking about it ain't no community, you just missed the opportunity to do it. You know what I mean?
3: That's how I know we need more in real life events, right? Because social media will have you thinking that people's thoughts are fragmented. When I hit Grits and Eggs podcast, that's the type of conscious commentary that we've been having our whole lives.
4: Yeah.
3: You know what I'm saying? So I can't believe people can't find that in their community.
4: Yeah, I think it's just like a thing of maybe an assumption. Mm-hmm. You know what I mean? Or just scared to break the ice with people about certain things when it comes to politics or pop culture or whatever. But my thing is like, it really ain't no excuse. Once we pull up, you there with your folks. Yeah. And it's like, a lot of people is talking about kind of breaking away, building together. A lot of people want to do this more of an insulated lifestyle instead of the run, hustle and bustle of everyday day. Mm-hmm. So like, I'm like, I feel like this is a perfect opportunity. We bring it to you. And then you got your people you can talk to about anything that you want to talk to. Like when we talking about our community, sometimes we talk about it in a lot of mixed company, mm-hmm. especially online. Mm-hmm. And it's like, y'all want to do political strategy on Threads. Like that don't make sense. Yeah. You know what I mean? It's like you giving away your strategy. That don't make sense. So I think it'd be cool for people to be in a space where they can try to figure out something where in their community they can really get together and talk. Cause outside of the church, we done missed that, you know what I mean?
2: I was going to ask, was it difficult, and did you have to think twice about doing this tour, right? So many people have come up here recently saying selling tickets have been very difficult with everything that's going on in the world. Have you guys had the same problem? Did you have to think about that, or?
4: I thought about it because I don't want to be somebody that's just like, it's just another thing we got to pay for. But I think the show must go on, you know what I mean? Like, I think a lot of times we'll find it in the budget to spend something like if it's for us, if it's entertainment.
5: People pay for what
4: they want to see. You know what I mean? So I think the demand was there, and we're going to come meet the demand. I 2 weeks, ticket sales been looking good. So, you know, we had to pull one city, but it was like Salt Lake City. I mean, that ain't really my demo note.
3: How'd that get on the tour?
4: I don't even know. I think they wanted me to go to evangelize to the Mormons. Like, yo, come here. You mean? This black ain't what you think it is.
3: Do people get mad? Do they be like, well, Deontay, you have an anti-capitalist stance, so why are you charging us, you know, for tour tickets?
4: I think, because they definitely charging me to pull up. You mean? And that I definitely got to pay my team. But I think we got to... I mean, I think when we using words, we need to understand what they mean, too. Mm-hmm. I'm not exploiting my audience. I mean, this is commerce. This is economics. That's what we doing. Mm-hmm. I'm never going to be in a position where I'm salty because people can't afford to come out. Like, I understand the times we live in. Mm-hmm. But I think we wait a year. We don't know what a year can bring. We don't know what a year can bring on social media. Like, especially my opinionated ass, they might try to get me up out of here in a year. Mm-hmm. You know what I mean? But I think just the time to do it is now. I ain't letting the world dictate how I maneuver. You know what I mean? Like, at the end of the day, they still selling they high price. So at least you can get some quality things at a quality price with me. You know what I mean?
2: Mm-hmm. How do you decide what you're going to do each show, each market? Does it change each show, each market, or depending on what's going on in the world? Or
4: yeah, there's a lot. I mean, of course, there's going to be some aspects of current events. But what I formulated is this idea of people understanding that the country we live in is a corporation. Mm-hmm. You know what I mean? So as long as you participating in the day-to-day, you a part of the corporation. You got your own little cubicle. You know what I mean? Mm-hmm. So, like, if you don't like the corporation, then retire from it or resign from it. Mm-hmm. But it's really a mental resignation that I'm talking about. Like, a lot of times, the issues... Let's take, for example, like, when you on a Threads or Instagram and you're, like, constantly clapping back at people you don't agree with, or you creating these think pieces around people that you don't agree with, it's like, you giving them all your energy.
2: Right.
4: You could be... You an intelligent person... But you're missing the intelligent part of like being quiet sometimes.
1: Yeah.
4: Or just like letting people, they want your attention. Black people need to understand how valuable our attention is online. Like it's real, like a legitimate currency.
3: Mm-hmm. Yeah. Tell you that book I keep recommending, Techno-Feudalism, Killed Capitalism. They tell you that the greatest cloud capital is conflict and they monetize our emotions.
4: Oh, yeah.
3: So every day you can go in there right now and it's something that's going to get
4: it's
3: you going.
4: Happening.
3: Mm-hmm. Right mm-hmm.
4: It's happening.
3: Right.
4: It's happening. It's like you'll be on Threads and it's like, really, why, I don't really get all the hype about Black Americans. Like, why do we even? And then, yeah, they say you look up the account, it'll be like a from Bangladesh or something like
1: that. Damn.
4: He live in Nepal. I mean, you arguing with a robot. Mm-hmm. But I think the thing is like, we do kind of have to get to a point where we just learn how to take a beat. Like, mm-hmm. Okay, you said something that pissed me off, but that's just my initial reaction. If you did that in every aspect of your life, literally all you're going to do is spend time in conflict.
1: Mm-hmm.
4: And it's like, that's frustrating. That's draining too. That's a bigger game too, just to keep you draining your energy or keep your energy directed in something that's not helping you
2: grow. But when you realize the person that's actually doing it is only doing it to create money, right? Because like you said, I say some BS,
3: our emotions,
2: I monetize
3: man.
2: It, you know what I mean? And then if I catch you, oh, I'm going to keep doing it and keep doing it and keep talking. And I'm going to make it even worse every time because you're going to respond. Mm-hmm. People are going to come to it and then I'll make a couple $1,000 and I'm good.
4: Yeah, I think people think the only time you can have your attention as a currency is when you like a celebrity. Mm-hmm. Like, you know what I mean? Like me and you know, if we respond to everything, everybody in this room know, mm-hmm. like if we respond to every video somebody made about us, mm-hmm. that'll be all we do.
1: Yeah.
4: You know what I mean? So, but I think the average everyday person doesn't understand how much their attention is being farmed as currency as well. And your emotions is like, it's gotten to a point where it's not something that we put through a filter.
2: Mm-hmm.
4: You know what I mean? But you don't do that in your real life. You know what I mean? Like that's my big issue. If somebody ran down on you, try you like that, you can be like, oh, bro, this police is out here. You know what I'm saying? Like, let's calm
2: nobody's
4: down.
2: Ever gonna run down
3: ain't
2: on
3: nobody
2: you.
3: Nobody
2: like
3: gonna ever talk to you. Nah,
2: they never gonna do
3: what they do online.
4: That's my point.
3: It's never
4: so
3: gonna
4: then
3: happen.
4: It's not real.
2: No.
1: Yeah.
4: You know what I mean? Because mm-hmm. if people talk to you like that in real life, like, you ain't getting nothing done.
1: No.
4: You'd be constantly dealing with the bail bondsman.
2: You'd be fighting every day.
4: Mm-hmm. Yeah. It'd just be you and the bail bondsman. Mm-hmm. Like, all right, bro, I see you tomorrow.
2: See you tomorrow. Same time, same place.
4: Same time, same place.
2: All right, we got more with Deontay Kyle when we come back. Host of the Grits and Eggs podcast. It's The Breakfast Club. Good morning.

0: DJ Envy, Jess Hilarious, Charlamagne Tha God. We are the Breakfast Club. We're still kicking it with Deontay Kyle, host of the Grits and the Eggs podcast. Charlamagne?
1: How was your view of things changed? Because, you know, I love having conversations with brothers like you, because literally you was driving the truck, when, 2 years ago?
2: It was a year ago in April.
1: It's only been a year?
2: Yeah.
0: No way.
2: When I came here in December. Right. Yeah, when I came here in December, it was like 6-7 months.
0: Wow.
2: Yeah.
3: Wow.
2: Yeah, so... Yeah, it's just been over a year.
1: So things when you're on the outside looking in, right?
2: Yeah.
1: Things can look a lot different. Now that you got a more foot inside, how do things look?
2: Look, man, the most beautiful thing is like when you feel like you got your time back, and then you realize I just got to supplement that time to something else, because like you don't got no, there ain't no guarantee thing in this. I enjoy it because it's like, of course, I get to wake up and do what I love, and you know, not for nothing, I just get to be myself.
0: Yeah.
2: I think a lot of times people put in positions where you got to be a version of yourself or a caricature, but I enjoy it. But I think it give me a lot more time to focus on the things that's important, and you know, at least try to remain like in a space where I'm understanding and like connected to people, because you know, I still go to the schools, talk to the kids, but I'm like still in tune with a lot of truck drivers and just kind of getting to know that every day. Like, I know that diesel is like $6.50 right now.
0: Yo,
2: you know what I mean? So it's like, because the homies will call me like, yeah, I'm going to sell my truck because this shit just don't make sense no more.
4: I don't know if you've heard, because I know you still tapped into the industry, all the schools that's been getting shut down or whatever for, you know, illegally giving out these licenses to people who can't read English, speak English.
2: I think it's a really good thing, to be honest, because I was trucking in the pandemic and a lot of independent truckers were starting to come up during the pandemic.
4: Yeah.
2: But then the rates started dropping because you do have people that aren't licensed. You do have people that are like immigrants and whatnot, mm-hmm. that are taking a lowball offers. And then you messing up the paper for everybody.
4: Yeah.
2: Because like the rate used to be a certain rate and it dropped down so low where it's like we just out here paying for gas at this point. But I do think also it just causes for the roads to be a lot safer, because you see people doing U-turns on the expressway.
4: Right.
1: Yeah, man.
4: Right.
2: And then and
4: messing up the trains.
2: And not even that. They be drunk. It be a lot. And it's not to like stereotype or single nobody out. This is what's going on. You know what I mean? But yeah, man, I think it'd be a good thing, because that's not something to just take a shortcut with.
4: Yeah.
2: These trucks can kill people. And then it's also like, this is the movement of our consumer economy. Mm-hmm. Like, this is the lifeblood of our economy when it comes to transferring goods. So that need to be done with care.
0: Yeah. Well, what's one thing that changed your mind from what Charlamagne said, that when you were a driver, you looked at one way, but now you're on the other side, you look at it totally different?
2: Ah, man, just, I used to be one of them,
1: yeah, that Illuminati.
5: And now they say you in it.
2: Yeah, now they say I'm in it. You know what I mean? You take a little picture on BET, they're like, yeah, that heat, they got him. They got him. You know? So I was like, sometimes you just laying in your bed, just watching like, you know, Lanterns or something like that. And you're like, yeah, this celebrity too. Mm-hmm. I'm chilling. I'm in here in my drawers. And it's like, these regular people, bro.
4: Yeah.
2: Yeah, some people probably making little backdoor deals, but that ain't none of my business. You know what I mean? Do you? But I think the humanity of people, like, it's one thing, it's just change your perspective, because a lot of times when people on social media or just in corporate media in general, you kind of view them as larger in life. You meet them, they just your everyday person, bro. They got their own problems too. And they carrying it with them. They just kind of, it's a lot more produced. You know what I mean?
4: Yeah.
2: My life ain't as produced as some people, but some people's life is an entire production. Mm-hmm. And that's why I look like that. You know what I mean?
1: Mm-hmm. Atlanta's so fire. Man.
2: I rock with it.
1: And I DC hasn't missed with TV shows yet. I'm a Marvel guy. With the DC TV shows, Penguin, Peacemaker, Lantern. Oh, yeah. My God.
2: Hey, man, shout out to them Innit boys, man. Them Innit boys, they get a role. They go crazy, man.
1: Who the hell is Innit boy?
2: Innit, man. Bro. Oh. Shout out on my Innit.
4: Yo.
2: Yo, one thing about them, boy. But you get them a role.
1: Nah, they do.
2: They locking that role now, man. I ain't gonna lie. If you know what I'm saying, y'all be like, why? We need more black men. Beat them. Beat the Brits, man. You gotta beat the Brits.
1: They take the craft more serious, I think.
2: I don't know if it's more serious. I think it's just, you know, I think it get you level up. Like, you walk in, you talking real prim and proper. You really using the Queen's English. And then you turn it on. I mean, I'm California now. I think it's like to a producer, like, oh, talented, bro.
1: Do you think it's about the way the American actors carry themselves?
2: Yeah, and then you ain't got to worry about the mean of it all. You know what I mean? Like, if a person in America is really American, they tapping into American politics.
1: Yeah.
2: They tapping into black communal politics. You ain't got to worry about the internet, man. They go get their bread and get back over the lake.
1: Ain't too many American actors gonna speak out, though. I mean, historically, even when I think about it, there haven't been too many that.
2: Yeah, especially right now, man. You know, we could use some voices, some shit going on, man. Mm-hmm.
1: How do you feel about that? I keep seeing people say that. I keep seeing people saying videos like, man, celebrities need to use their voices. It feel kind of weak to me to be calling the celebrity.
2: I feel like the everyday person should use their voice more, but I feel
1: I feel like we got midterms around the corner.
2: Yeah.
1: So you should be using your voice to say, hey, you should be checking for these elected officials because they line up with our interests on this, as opposed to, like, what is a celebrity going to do?
2: I think the thing is like, the platform more so can bring awareness, yeah. But it ain't going to change the... It ain't gonna change the deal. Mm-hmm. Because we got an interview coming out Saturday where I'm talking to like a political analyst, and the whole thing is about stressing around these midterm voting, where you can register, how to register. And it's like important to me because they do make a lot of maneuvers to make sure you can't vote or they make it difficult for you to do it. So there's value in it. The fact of the matter is like our ancestors did die for this too. So it's obviously important, right? But I think the bigger thing is like, if you want to be civically engaged, then you got to do that with action. It can't just be talk.
4: Mm-hmm.
2: The everyday person, when they realize they hold a lot more power than a select few, will activate in a different way. But I think, you know, holding celebrities accountable for like bringing awareness to things that you could also equally bring awareness to, especially given the internet and how it is. But also these people, you know, it would be beautiful if they use their platforms to champion the everyday person's plight. But they just don't. And a lot of times you don't realize, like, man, these people work for somebody that they probably can't.
4: Mm-hmm.
2: You know what I mean? Like, they probably got golden handcuffs. So, I mean, I can give everybody some grace. I do also think, you know, let's not do it when it's convenient for us. Let's not try to be fight the power and then be like, yeah, and I got this book coming out too. You know what I mean? So it's like, you can't just do it when it's convenient or opportunistic. But
1: we were just having that conversation about Colin Kaepernick.
2: Yeah.
1: We literally was having that conversation. Just saying how, like, you know, he said that, He felt like everybody in the league should have protested, right? And everybody should have went on strike. Sure, but you also went on Higher Learning Podcast and said you never called for a boycott or a protest. So my thing was, you could have been maybe the leader that could have sparked that off back then.
2: Yeah.
1: We only hear from you when you out here selling us something.
2: I mean, I'm going to go holler at him Saturday. You know what I mean?
1: Okay.
2: I'm book tour. I'm moderating this book tour.
3: Oh, you speaking to him?
4: Okay, dope. Okay,
2: yeah.
4: Stop, man.
2: But I think the thing is, too, is like, sometimes when we make a bold move, we expect people to kind of get in with us. And obviously people have
4: and
2: to
4: not
2: think,
4: be prompted, like just go ahead and stand.
2: Yeah. And call to actions matter. You know what I mean? To your point, like if you'd have said, you know what I mean? I need air. Cause I mean, that's the truth. You know what I mean? It's like 86% black league. Like
1: 70.
2: Yeah. 70. So, 70 what? 76?
1: 70. No, I think it's 70. 70.
2: Yeah. 70. Yeah. That's, I mean, that changes the game. Mm. I mean, you ain't going to have a number of quarterbacks and kickers out there.
1: That's what I'm saying. There's no one black person. I don't give it. Jay-Z, Colin Kaepernick, who could stop 70% of players from protesting if they wanted to protest. Even if it was just 30, 40 who was like, yo, we ain't moving. Nothing's moving.
2: I think when we look at America as it is, it's like, and we talk about the working class. The working class is the majority of America, right? So obviously, in theory, if we all was to just kind of stand up and say, you know what, until these things happen, we ain't going back to work. Or until these things happen, we boycotting this and that. But a lot of people are going to be self-concerned about what they're going to lose. And it's like, of course, in theory, if we all collectively did it together, then none of us lose. We only stand to win as long as we got demands in place, right? But I think everybody thinking about themselves, like, this is kind of like a very individualistic society where the next person is like, okay, I see how this could benefit us in 6 months, but this could take away a lot from me today, and a lot of people think about today and today only.
0: All right, we got more with Deontay Kyle when we come back. Host of the Grits and Eggs podcast is The Breakfast Club. Good morning.
1: I know a million.

0: Envy, Jess Hilarious, Charlamagne the Guy. We are the Breakfast Club. We're still kicking it with Deontay Kyle, host of the Grits and the Eggs podcast. Charlamagne?
1: I want to go back to something you said about celebrity, but I thought that was important too. Like, I get sick of people pushing celebrities just to say something or just, you know, just give a shout out, say whatever the slogan is. And then I see them applauding people when they do it, right? Like, they'll applaud the Miss Rachel, they'll applaud the Macklemore's. I like it when you look and see what Miss Rachel actually has done. When you look at all of the charitable donations.
2: Be on that.
1: You know what I'm saying? She's on it. Like, she does real humanitarian efforts. She's about action. Macklemore, when he comes out, he's like, yo, I'm pledging $1 million to these Palestinian relief efforts. That, to me, is what matters more than just getting them to say, yo, a shout out.
2: I think the bigger thing is this. It's in a situation like that, like you said, look at what people do. Because people that are for the people have always been for the people. Mm-hmm. You know what I mean? Some people, every now and then, they might wake up with a conscience. But for the most part, the people that's like community for, that care about people at a larger scale, have always been like that. Yeah. You know what I mean? And like you said, you can see it in their resume. And those are the people, like, if that's what you want out of your celebrity, that's the people you should champion and support. Because they do sacrifice a lot. You know what I mean? Like, they're making it ain't no easy bed to lay in, because you do lose a lot of the corporate gigs. You do lose a lot of your brand deals and the sponsorships. Yeah. And like, it is important for the people to champion behind those people, but it's also important to accept that ain't gonna do it. You know what I mean?
0: I also think, like what Charlamagne said, is pause. I think the mouth is just important as the money, right? I said pause. And the reason I said that.
2: I mean, you did, but it was, I mean, the reason I mean, yeah, you could have just said it. Now, you brought my attention to it, and now it's like, that is crazy.
3: Because you just said your mouth is more important.
0: Yeah, I ain't f***ing y'all no more. That's how you fake deep over here.
2: You should have just did it.
0: Nah, because I see the way he was about to look at me. He was about to look at me. That's what I said. I'm just saying, sometimes, you know, saying what you need to hear and letting the masses hear you is just as important as donating money for people.
2: Nah, it is. I think the thing is, like, if we agree that attention is currency when it comes to people farming your emotions, then it's just as important when it comes to supporting an effort. You know what I mean? Like, I think a lot of times the celebrity kind of take the place of the everyday person and what they feel like they can't do. Mm-hmm. You know what I mean? But it's like, if you can go viral for criticizing them, sometimes, like, that is more of a part of the game. Like, drama and gossip does win. That's why, like, it's important to get creative with your hooks. Because some people will create a reel or a TikTok, and you think it's going to be messy, and they really promote something positive. Right? Mm-hmm. I mean, so it's like, you kind of can do the bait and switch in some hands. But it's like, none of us got all this figured out.
4: Nope. Yeah.
2: I just think it's important, like, to support the people who are trying to figure it out. Yeah. Especially if them figuring out mean they in a, by and large, bigger supporter community. Because, like, the more, like bro was saying about the technocrats, the more they get power, it's like they use all their free time to figure out how they gonna kill everybody. Like, it's odd, the behavior, because I don't know what the end game is.
1: I disagree with what Envy said, because I don't want everybody just speaking for the sake of speaking, right? Because then we start giving props to people for the basics, especially when they're a white person. You can be a white. It's like when you see a white person do a basic dance, and you're like, oh,
2: yeah. We gotta stop inviting people to, like, that whole little thing.
0: But Macklemore's speech was more powerful than the money.
1: Listen, shout out to Macklemore.
0: Right?
1: Shout out to Macklemore, but Macklemore said free Palestine, and I'm seeing people posting. They got him on the cover of Time magazine saying he the man of the year, as if we haven't seen Dolce do
0: that's
1: that.
0: True.
2: Yeah. I mean, everybody.
1: As if we hadn't seen SZA do the same thing. True. As if Kalani didn't risk it all doing the same thing.
2: Like, I mean, I'm gonna keep it a bean too. Like, that didn't make sense to me, man. Been hollering about free Palestine for like years, brother.
1: See what I'm saying?
2: Years. Like, Zach Fox been doing that. Earl Sweatshirt be doing that. Like, it's a lot of everybody you mentioned. Like, it wasn't the bravest stance,
1: especially now.
2: You know what I mean? Like,
1: when Kalani did it, it was like, oh.
2: You know what I mean? It wasn't the craziest thing, but it's like, yeah, you know, we love to give white people some props when they just doing some everyday. Like, I think for whatever reason, we make it seem like white people are making the ultimate sacrifice. Like, you was on tour with Ed Sheeran.
1: You see what I'm saying? Yeah,
2: like, I don't know if you're the man of the year, but like, shout out, my.
1: Salute. I respect it. But goddamn, y'all posting him with that.
0: I said the time.
1: I saw Dale Hughley post him on the Time magazine, man of the year. I'm like, come on.
0: Man. That's a little too
1: much. Come on now.
2: Hey, man. They gonna get a run over here. You know what I'm saying? Cause like, what's your man's name? Like, who just donated to donated a whole bunch to the public school system? Was it Jalen Brown or was it
0: Jalen Brown?
2: Jalen Hurts. I mean, that's way bigger than that. They're closing these schools down in the city, and so like, I think it's also just another like, man, who knows, bro? Mm-hmm. You know what I mean?
1: There could have been a meeting.
0: Yeah.
2: Hey, man,
4: you never know.
2: Macklemore, man, we ain't talked about you since the thrift shop song. Like, what we gonna do? Also, how this get the gig with Ed Sheeran?
1: That's what I. Never mind.
0: That's his guy. I think that's his guy. Then it's his guy.
2: How?
1: I don't know.
2: What's his hits?
1: I don't know.
2: What's his hits?
1: I didn't want to make this a. This wasn't a Macklemore.
2: I'm just talking.
1: Too late now.
2: Do your thing, bro. Man, free Palestine, man. You know.
1: Salute to Jalen Hurts. He did donate $600,000 to upgrade the HVAC and cooling systems at North East High School. That's big.
2: That's shout out to him.
1: That's big.
2: Go get your Jalen Hurts jersey right now.
1: Word.
0: That's right. Well, Deontay, we appreciate you for joining us. Tell him how to get tickets on the tour.
4: Hell yeah.
2: Man, go to DeontayKyle.com. You can either /tour or just go to the website and hit the tour tab. It's available right there. We got dates well into February of 2027. So it's spaced out. You got time. You got time to find a babysitter. You got time to tell Granny to come pull up. You know what I mean? But yeah, DeontayKyle.com /tour. All the tickets there and available. And go through us because y'all go to these little third party websites and begin tagging.
4: And it, yeah.
2: And sometimes your joints don't work the right way. We got all our legitimate websites. You know what I mean? Mm-hmm. You can get it from at the best price.
4: I wonder how they do that. They be doing that for all the comedian shows too.
2: Scammers know no bounds. You know, a scam is a scam, baby. They're gonna get it in one way or the other.
1: That's right.
2: Well, yeah.
1: Appreciate y'all having me. Subscribe to the Grits and Eggs podcast as well, man.
2: Absolutely, man. Appreciate y'all.
1: Look the Big Ice Cup Cat out there.
2: Yeah, shout out my boy Big Ice Cup Cat on the ones and twos for the entire tour. DJ Big Ice Cup Cat.
0: There you go. It's Deontay Kyle, it's the Breakfast Club. Good morning.
2: Yes, sir.

0: It's DJ Envy, Jess Hilarious, Charlamagne Tha Guy. We are the Breakfast Club.
1: Salute to Kalani, man. Don't ever forget Kalani was the first person out here screaming Free Palestine.
0: It's Kalani.
1: And she got hell for it, okay?
2: Yeah. Mm-hmm.
1: Okay, lost a lot of endorsements and everything else. I ain't see y'all put her on no Time magazine.
3: She said that when she came
1: cover.
3: Here. She said she lost all that
0: right.
3: stuff.
0: That's right. Mm-hmm. Well, let's get to the latest with Lauren.
4: What you want to know? 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
15: All right, y'all. So, the latest when we were talking about the iHeartRadio Music Festival that went down in Vegas, y'all asked the question whether Cardi B got enough out of Am I the Drama or not. And I wanted to mention this. I saw this yesterday because, you know, she's celebrating 1 year of Am I the Drama. Mm-hmm. According to chart data, Am I the Drama has now spent one full year on the Billboard 200.
0: Okay.
15: So, there are sites that are pointing to Cardi B as officially the first female rapper in history to have her first two albums spend at least one full year on the Billboard 200 without leaving the chart. So, did want to mention that in celebration of 1 year.
1: Stop playing with Big Body, okay? Body a whole superstar out here in these streets.
15: Oh, 100%. Right? 100%.
0: A humble superstar, too.
15: Yeah. Yes.
0: Very humble.
15: Well, speaking of other superstars that took the stage at the iHeartRadio Music Festival in Vegas, Ciara.

0: catch it. It's like, hey!
1: That is crazy. Yeah. I want to. Well, we also did a live conversation with Sierra. I did for Love Lately with Lauren LaRosa, which is a new relationship, sexual health, and life conversation-based audio series that I'm doing with iHeart Podcast. So it'll be 8 episodes. Mm-hmm. It drops on October 6th, and Sierra is my first guest. We recorded that live in Vegas before she performed on the stage. Envy came, and then he left early because we was talking about too much stuff for him.
2: Yeah, they started talking about masturbation. All types of crazy. The conversation goes. It's a dope women's podcast.
1: You have Dr. Contessa on there from Married to Medicine, who is an actual like woman's doctor. So they talk about like just taking care of your body and how.
0: That's why Envy left. He thought that conversation about washing your ass was going to come up. You know what I'm saying? That's why he was like, let me get out of here.
2: Nothing to do with that. No, had nothing to do with that.
0: It would turn to a Q&A then.
1: I know. Right? Me and Greek, can we see how you smell today?
2: No. But it was a dope conversation. I mean, y'all was sitting there for over an hour. Right?
1: Yeah.
2: Over an hour. And y'all just talked about everything from women's health to preventative methods so you don't get STDs and don't get pregnant.
1: Yeah.
2: And Sierra was talking about the word no. And just no means no. And you don't necessarily have to give your body right away.
1: She got emotional.
2: And that's when they started talking about masturbation and stuff. And I was like, you know what?
1: Yeah, but shout out to Sierra, though, for saying yes to showing up and being our very first guest to kick that off. And again, y'all can listen to that everywhere you get your podcast on October 6th. Now, shifting gears, but still staying in the performance lane. While we were in Vegas, Ed Sheeran was over in Philly. Mm-hmm. So you guys remember all of the controversy surrounding his Loop tour, Macklemore being removed from the tour from the venues and the promoters.
2: Yes.
1: And Ed Sheeran getting a lot of that backlash from that. So the tour continued on. He did his Philly stop over the weekend on Saturday. And before he got into the show, he opened his show and addressed some of the backlash. Let's take a listen to Ed Sheeran opening the show.
3: This is not usually how I would open the show, but before I play some songs tonight, I hope it's okay if I say a few words about this last week. I'm used to my music being criticized, and I'm always happy to take that. But this week, the criticism was about something much more important, and I've had to take and make difficult decisions, and I am making mistakes, and I'm so, so sorry. I don't want to disappoint fans, and I've never wanted to be an activist musician, but this has put me in the middle of an important and passionate argument about freedom of speech and the most complex political issue on the planet. My concerts have always been a safe space for everyone, and that matters hugely to me. I am deeply worried about the idea that venues should pre-approve content of performers. This happens in so many places that I perform around the world, but it should never happen in the free world.
1: So that's how he opened the tour. He also addressed his take on Gaza directly as well too. Let's take a listen to that.
3: I want to address the question of where I stand in the situation in Israel and Palestine, and whether my doing this concert here tonight implies where I stand. I have tried in my career not to be a political commentator of any kind, because I want my music and shows to be about unity, not division, about humanity, not politics. But this is a humanitarian issue, and I cannot hide how I feel about it anymore. What happened in Israel and at the Nova Music Festival on October 7th was horrific and compounded centuries of Jewish pain. What is happening in Gaza is a catastrophic and unjustifiable and disproportionate. My heart has been broken by the scale of devastation and loss of civilians' lives, of children's lives. And the systemic injustice we're seeing unfold in the West Bank cannot be overlooked. This concert is still a place where everyone is welcome, and everyone here can stand beside people that have opposing views, and everyone here can stand by people that they don't agree with on everything, but they can all agree on singing these songs.
1: Yeah, so that's how he kicked the concert off. And you know, he didn't have anybody there performing with him. He did bring out a backup band to like assist, mm-hmm. because you remember everybody dropped out. But he got through the concert. He even talked about removing his B stage because he was nervous. He didn't want to be close to the crowd because he didn't know how they would be reacting to him. There were even reports that like the tickets potentially weren't going to sell. Then what wasn't selling, people getting tickets refunded as well. But I mean, people were there. He got through, and then he apologized at the end for the apology in the beginning.
0: You know who's not apologizing?
1: Who?
0: None of the owners that kept Macklemore out of these stadiums. I don't understand why the pressure is not on those individuals. I just feel like Ed is an easy target. I don't even know if Ed is the right target in this situation.
1: You know who said exactly that? Do we have time to play the audio? Mm-hmm. Aaron, I believe his name is Aaron Lowe. If I'm saying the wrong name, I'll get it right. But one of the openers that dropped out, he said exactly that. Let's take a listen to Ed Sheeran opener act.
4: I think yous are all.

0: focusing on the wrong person here. All I keep hearing is Ed Sheeran this, Ed Sheeran that, when you really should be focusing on the likes of Robert Kraft.
1: And I do think that Macklemore shouldn't have been pulled off the tour.
0: I haven't had a chance to talk to Ed too much, but I fully believe he knows that was a mistake. Sure, look who's on the fucking lineup, yeah? Bioga, the most pro-Palestine group out there. Macklemore, me, everyone knows my stance on Palestine. If Ed Sheeran was a Zionist, why would he have all these fucking people on the tour? It was human error. You should be using this opportunity to plaster Robert Kraft's face everywhere. Someone who tried to shut down free speech. That's what you should be using your energy on. Not fucking Ed Sheeran.
2: That was Aaron Rowe. Aaron Rowe.
3: Who was that again?
2: Aaron Rowe. So he was one of the opening acts on the original tour that withdrew when Macklemore was pulled off.
3: Well, I agree with him 100%.
0: Yeah.
3: Okay. 100%. I just feel like the energy directed towards Ed is it's pointless. You know what I mean? Like, you can.
2: So I don't know if I would have made that statement, though. I don't think he can win in this situation.
4: No, so what Ed said now, is Ed going to be banned from different venues, too, from what he said?
2: Well, that I see. Mean, the tour is set to continue. I think the way that he posed it, though, he talked about both sides.
4: Both sides, yeah, that's what I'm saying.
2: But the issue comes when you take one side or the other.
3: I don't understand why people can't have empathy for it all. Like, it's 20,000 innocent kids that were killed in Palestine. There is no side to take on that. That's wrong.
4: Yeah, and that's what Ed said.
3: October 7th was wrong.
2: Ed said he's losing friends and family behind this.
3: And that was the other thing, too. I saw people say, you know, Ed was making this about him. Well, he was attacked personally. If you are attacked personally, you're going to respond personally.
2: Yeah. Yeah, I mean, look, the tour is set to continue. There were people there that were protesting outside that said they bought tickets and refunded them, but there were also people inside who stayed and enjoyed the music. So
4: I don't know. Jam-packed to me.
2: Yeah, yep.
4: Looks sold out to me.
5: Ed Sheeran
2: is Ed Sheeran, you know?
4: Mm-hmm. All right.
3: That's my guy.
2: So, last year, he was like...
3: clear on that.
2: Yeah, like number three top earning concert act of the millennium in 2024. Like, people are acting like because of... I don't know. Whatever.
3: I believe the guy. What was the guy named? Aaron Rowe.
2: Yeah.
3: I agree with what he said 100%.
2: Yeah.
4: Well, all right.
2: Yep. That was the latest for the hour. When we come back in the next latest, we are going to have a conversation about Jhené Aiko and celebrate her because she just did something major. Mm-hmm. We're going
4: to
2: talk about it.
4: All right. 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
3: I met one of the people from LifeLock this weekend, man.
5: For real.
3: Word up.
2: What you was saying to them?
3: I said to him, what did I say?
5: We're about to lose this.
3: I'm like, yo, if y'all know all of this information and people are stealing information, don't y'all think y'all need to be talking to people a little bit more as opposed to just... having us do whatever NB just did.
4: Uh-huh. He's coming. I think he's coming.
3: And that's
4: up here
3: what
4: this
3: he
4: week.
3: Said. He said, "I'm coming up in 2 weeks, and I'm gonna tell my story. I got my identity stolen
4: this week or next week."
2: How old
4: this week
2: is or next he? Week,
3: I don't.
2: Older
3: remember.
2: Guy, younger guy.
3: Oh, okay. I don't.
4: Older
2: remember.
4: Guy.
2: Okay.
4: All right.
2: Yo.
4: Donkey today. Who are you giving that donkey to, man?
3: Donkey today is going to. I'm about to say Earth, Wind, and Fire, but no, it's going to Hutchinson Funeral Home in Detroit.
4: What?
3: Now I just thought about it because today's September 24th.
4: Can you pull that song back up? Can you pull
3: that back? We need the Hutchinson Funeral Home in Detroit to come to the front of the congregation. I am disgusted by what y'all did to the Moore family and whoever the family was with the other woman y'all tried to use.
2: Damn,
4: that's disgusting. We'll discuss. Cover your mouth. Can you play Earth, Wind, and Fire when we come back out? Right, it's the Breakfast Club. Good morning.
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3: 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It really caught me off guard.
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5: Automate, give it to him. 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
1: Well, Donkey of the Day for Monday, September 21st. Do you remember? The 21st night of September. Okay, salute to Earth, Wind & Fire. Drop on the clues bombs for Earth, Wind & Fire, damn it. On this 21st of September, Donkey of the Day goes to the Hutchinson Funeral Home in Detroit, Michigan. Let me tell you something. There are certain businesses where mistakes are simply part of doing business, okay? I'm in the fast food business, all right? My wife and I, we own a couple of Crystal franchises in South Carolina. And sometimes you go to Crystal, order an avocado sausage, egg, cheese, toast sandwich. You might say you don't want cheese because you're lactose intolerant like me. And guess what? You bite into it and it's cheese. Mistakes happen. You might go to Starbucks, tell them almond milk. They might give you oat milk. Amazon might drop your package off at the wrong house. There are certain businesses where mistakes are simply part of doing business, okay? But there are certain businesses where you cannot get the order wrong under any circumstance. And a funeral home should be at the top of that list, okay? Ladies and gentlemen, according to the family of 61-year-old Kimberly Moore, drop on the clues bombs for the Moore family. R.I.P. to Kimberly Moore. They went to Hutchinson Funeral Home in Detroit to view their mother before her funeral, and their mama wasn't there. Let's go to ABC 7 for the report, please.
8: It's a lady in there with our mother's dress on and her hair on
9: her makeup on.
8: It's not our mother. And it's not our mother.
10: Byron Moore and his siblings prepared to say their final goodbyes to their mother, Kimberly K. Moore, who died earlier this month. But right before Moore's viewing Friday, her daughter, Bianca Robinson, says she made a disturbing discovery.
11: When I came to put my mom's nails and her lashes on, he was asking me, like, do you think, is this your mom? And what? I'm looking like, how is this? You should know. So he unzipped the bag. And when he unzipped the bag, I, you know, looked at the toe. And I was like, it's not a mole on her toe. And I turned around and I looked at him. I said, this is not my mama, sir. Mm-mm. And he said, I'm so sorry. He said, your mom must have been cremated when she first got here, because it was two ladies that was here that came in when your mom came in. And we must have cremated her. I said, but how do you make a mistake like that?
12: They said that they think the toe tag got wet and it fell off. And that's how her body got mixed up with somebody
1: Come
12: else's
1: on,
12: body.
1: Man.
13: Can we get some type of comment? I mean, the family is looking.
14: We're investigating, and no comment.
10: Joseph Hutchinson Jr., the funeral home's vice president of operations, offered no further detail and directed me to his public relations spokesman.
14: No, my comment is that you can contact Mario Morrow and Associates. They'll be handling everything.
13: Has the family been addressed at least in some way?
14: That's my comment.
1: Hutchinson Funeral Home, what up, though? Mm-hmm. Seriously, what up, though? Y'all had somebody else's mama cosplaying as somebody else's mama. The woman was wearing their mother's dress and wig. This isn't Amazon. You can't send me the wrong mama and tell me to print out a return label, okay? Mm-hmm. That's not how this works. Hutchinson Funeral Home, did y'all really think you were going to get this off? I just don't understand why it's so hard for people to do the right thing, okay? You knew, you know, which wig belonged to Kimberly. Okay, you knew which casket was supposed to be Kimberly's, but somehow the only thing y'all didn't have was Miss Kimberly? Huh? Salute to the Moore family for not burning Hutchinson Funeral Home down to the ground. And y'all playing with somebody else, mama, too, because Harpo, who is this woman you trying to tell me is my mama when I know it's not? The disrespect for black bodies, even in death, is crazy. Okay, you heard the news report just now. Kimberly's daughter, Bianca Robinson, said when she arrived to put on her mother's nail and lashes, a mortuary worker allegedly asked her, is this your mama? What the F you mean, is this my mama? You tell me. Okay, that's why I brought it to you. If I have to identify whether that's my mother after you've already prepared the body, what exactly are we paying you for? Okay, see what I'm saying? Imagine going to pick your child up from daycare, and the teacher walks out with some random kid asking, is this yours? Okay? I'm trying to tell you, some professions allow uncertainty. Funeral director isn't one of them. I don't want to hear probably. I don't want to hear we think. I don't want to hear looks like. This is my mother we talking about, okay? There should be more identity verification at a funeral home than there is at TSA. And look, we all make mistakes, but there are some mistakes, okay, that you just cannot make, all right? They got this order completely wrong. Miss Kimberly was supposed to be cremated after the funeral, so her loved ones can see her one last time. But the funeral home told her they told the family they may have already cremated Kimberly. Mm-mm. Okay, and I forgot this part. Hutchinson Funeral Home didn't even have her ashes. Why do we love traumatizing people? Okay, I'm already dealing with my mother being dead. I'm grieving. I'm confused. I'm exhausted. And now I have to deal with walking in a funeral home, seeing my mother's wig, her dress, but not her face. And somewhere there's another family who also has questions too. Because once again, whose mother was wearing Kimberly Moore's clothes? There is no control Z for this. All right? I'm gonna keep telling y'all, everybody makes mistakes. Sure, everybody does. But the consequences of mistakes depend on what you do for a living. If a funeral home allegedly cremates the wrong person, there is no fix. Okay, certain jobs require a level of attention that borders on damn near paranoia. Pilots, surgeons, pharmacists, police, okay, funeral directors. My bad isn't enough when y'all make a mistake, okay? Kimberly's Moore family trusted this funeral home with something priceless, okay? Not expensive, priceless. Their mother. And I hope every funeral home in America sees this story and spends today checking every damn procedure they have so mistakes like this don't happen, because some places cannot get the order wrong, and a funeral home is absolutely one of them, okay? You can't lose somebody's mama after they've already lost their mama. Please give the Hutchinson Funeral Home the biggest yee-haw. In a crazy world we live in, guys.
2: Yeah.
1: And girls. Men and women. They's and them's.
9: So crazy.
2: My family would have tore that place up. Ain't no way.
1: I mean, right. they are Moors. They might, that, y'all might be related. You got family in Detroit?
2: I don't know, but what up, though, if so? Mm-mm-mm. That's crazy.
9: All right. Well, thank you for that donkey today.
1: Mm-hmm.
9: Now, when we come back, we have youth pastor, Pastor Luke.
1: Oh, yes. Man.
9: And Katrina Tillman, they'll be joining us. They have a new book. He has a new book called Finding God Every Day. Now, the young man is 9 years old, right?
1: He's 9 years old. Remember, he was on Jennifer Hudson's show last week. Tyler Perry surprised him on Jennifer Hudson's show because he's a big Tyler Perry fan. But also, remember, his mom called in here to promote his book.
9: Mm-hmm.
1: And so we was like, you know what? Why don't y'all pull up?
2: Mm-hmm.
1: You know?
9: And they did. So we're going to talk to them next. So don't go anywhere. It's The Breakfast Club. Good morning.
15: The Breakfast Club.
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18: It's time for a look at Tri-State News. An Evansville woman is behind bars after police say a 3-year-old boy drowned in a backyard swimming pool Saturday. Police say 41-year-old Amy Jo Farber was caring for the child at a home on North 2nd Avenue. The homeowner told investigators he went inside for about 10 minutes and returned to find Farber passed out in a patio chair and the child floating face down in the pool. Emergency crews attempted life-saving measures, but the boy was later pronounced dead at a hospital. Police say Farber showed signs of impairment. She is charged with neglect of a dependent, resulting in death, and is being held without bond. Nearly 4 pounds of cocaine are off the streets following an Evansville Vandenberg County Drug Task Force investigation. Police say 34-year-old Luther Lawton Jr. was arrested Thursday after investigators served search warrants at 3 residences associated with him. Authorities seized nearly 4 pounds of cocaine with an estimated street value of $170,000, along with nearly $10,000 in cash. Lawton faces 4 preliminary counts of dealing cocaine. Diesel prices continue climbing to record territory in Indiana, just as farmers head into harvest. AAA reported Sunday that the statewide average reached about $6.78 a gallon, nearly $3 higher than a year ago. Prices above $7 have been reported at some stations around the state. The increase is putting additional pressure on farmers who need thousands of gallons of fuel for combines, tractors, and other equipment, while higher transportation costs could eventually be passed along to consumers. And Evansville's newest place to cool off is officially open. The new Iglehart Splash Pad opened Sunday at Iglehart Park on North First Avenue. City officials say it's the largest splash pad in Indiana. Built on the site of the former Lloyd Pool, the facility will operate seasonally from May through October with daily hours from 10 a.m. until 7 p.m. The tri-state forecast calls for mostly cloudy skies early, then becoming partly sunny this afternoon with highs in the upper 80s. Tonight, partly cloudy and cooler with lows in the lower 60s. Tomorrow will be partly sunny with highs in the upper 70s. And the cooler weather sticks around through the rest of the week with highs generally in the upper 70s and overnight lows in the upper 50s. Rain and thunderstorms are possible at times through tomorrow morning.
19: 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The Human Relations Commission promotes non-discrimination and works to ensure fair and equal housing opportunities for all. 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If you believe that your rights have been violated, contact the Human Relations Commission at 436-4927. This announcement was funded through the City of Evansville's Community Development Block Grant.
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22: 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God won't ask how many friends you had, but He will ask how many people to whom you were a friend. 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
1: WEO. You're checking out The Breakfast Club.
0: Morning, everybody. It's DJ Envy, Just Hilarious, Charlamagne Tha God. We are The Breakfast Club. We got a special guest, some special guests in the building with us today.
2: That's right, that's right.
0: We have the young man, the little brother, Luke Tillman.
2: Pastor
0: welcome.
2: Luke Pastor Tillman. Don't play with him. Pastor Luke Tillman. You respect that man's credentials.
0: Kid Pastor Luke. That's what we call him. Okay. Kid Pastor Luke.
2: That's right.
0: Welcome.
2: And his mother, Katrina.
0: And his mama, Katrina Tillman.
3: Good morning. What up, though? We from Detroit.
2: What up, though? You know, Luke, he got a new book, Finding God, every day. And, you know, we saw him on Jennifer Hudson's show this week getting surprised by Tyler Perry. But, you know, y'all actually called up here just to shout this book out.
3: Yes.
2: And I'm like, man, pull up.
3: Oh, man. We are just so honored and blessed to be here. Luke is so excited. Yeah, we know The Breakfast Club is where it's at.
4: Yes, ma'am.
3: And this is where our community is at. This is where our people is at. And so at the time when I called, Luke's book was getting ready to launch. It's available now. But he is trying to be on the New York Times bestsellers list. And when we had our meetings at the, you know, developing the book, and Luke was very involved in this project. They asked him, you know, some of the upper people asked him, you know, what is some of your goals with the book? And he told him, he said, Mommy, what do people with books get? I know music people get the Grammys. What is the award for books? And I said, well, I don't know if they got awards. I know they got this list called the New York Times bestseller. He said, well, I want to be on that.
2: That's okay. Right.
3: I said, well, okay. Well, when they heard it, they said that he was being too. And they said, don't you think that's a little ambitious? And me being, I'm a mom of four boys. We got four boys. Right. The mama bear came out of me, and I said, it's okay that he's being ambitious. We serve an ambitious God. And if that's the goal that he has for himself, then we gonna do everything we can to make that goal a reality. And so my husband, he's a pastor. He's been in touch with a lot of his pastors across the country, different organizations and groups like Lock Carey National Baptist Convention. They've been allowing us to go before these massive groups to put the call out regarding this book. And so I said, you know what? On the way to school, we be listening sometimes because everything ain't for the baby ears on the Breakfast Club. But I said, we gonna call. And I called. And the honest truth is, and Eddie, I think his name is Eddie.
0: That's Eddie.
3: He can tell you, I called and the call dropped.
2: Wow.
3: I called again, kept calling, like 30 minutes straight, kept calling. And got through. I said, this is nothing but God.
2: Nothing but God.
3: Because y'all lines be busy. So we got through, told y'all about the book, and now we here in person. What up, though?
2: You know, it's incredible. I didn't know, you know, his dad was a pastor, but how do you distinguish between nurturing his gift and putting adult expectations on
3: him? We are very intentional about making sure Luke has a childhood. He has three older brothers, and so they keep him very humble and very grounded. But Luke, the word says, and a child shall lead them. We are here because we listen to our children. And anytime I get asked about being his mom, that's one thing I always tell parents. God has given you this gift in a child. Our job is to study it, cultivate it, develop it, and protect it. And that's what me and my husband have been doing with all four of our boys. And so with Luke, he was sent here like this. He has an anointing on him that has reached the masses far beyond anything we could think of. He went viral for baptizing his Paw Patrol stuff there.
0: I love it.
3: and that was just me just putting it out there. I didn't tag anybody. That was the Lord just breathing on it. And then next thing you know, producer from Jennifer Hudson, we were very involved. My husband was very involved in the Flint water crisis. Crazy story about that. She interviewed us 6 years prior before Luke wasn't even here. In the video where he's baptizing his Paw Patrol stuffed animal, you don't see me, you only hear my voice. She remembered interviewing me from 6 years prior to that.
4: Because
3: of my voice. And said, I see this little boy going viral. Is this your son? I'm a new producer on the Jennifer Hudson show. I would love for Luke to be my first talent.
4: Wow.
3: And since then, he's been on there now 6 times.
0: Oh, wow.
3: He premiered on the show this week with Tyler Perry. So everything that has happened has been very organic. Like me calling in here, and now we here. Everything has been organic, and Luke has just ushered us to where it is.
2: Let me ask you a question, Luke. When you talk to God, what do you actually say?
5: Well, when I talk to God, I ask him to open up my ears so that I can hear what he's telling me. Yes, and when he tells me to do something, I first tell my parents, and then they can tell me if it's God or not. Mm-hmm. Because one day my mom was watching this video, and it was about this pastor, and he thought that God told him to open up this church, but it was actually the devil. And what touched me about that video was that he said that sometimes something can be good, but it's not always God.
2: That's right.
5: Mm-hmm. Yes. Right. So, first I go to my parents, I go to my dad because, you know, he's a pastor, he's the leader of the house. So that's how it all happens.
4: Mm-hmm. How his brothers receive him as the kid, Pastor Luke.
3: Like I said, they keep him very humble. Mm-hmm. They keep him very humble. Yeah. Ezra, mm-hmm. Micah, and Isaac, they are very protective of their brother. Yeah. Funny thing is, when we knew that he was going on the Jennifer Hudson show the first time, you know, we grew up on the Cosby. So
4: yeah,
3: we had a family meeting. We called all the boys into the room, set them down, and I just knew it. I knew it. I knew that this was more than just him going on the show. I knew it was like this, mm-hmm. something. This is going to be the start of something. Mm-hmm. And we told him. I read the scripture them of Cain and Abel. And I told him, we ain't got no place or no room for no jealousy. Mm-hmm. That God has given us this gift. And here's the thing. Each one of you have a light. It doesn't mean that because his light is attracting this type of, you know, notoriety, it doesn't diminish your light. Mm-hmm. But whatever door he walked through, we move as a unit, the Tillman family.
4: That's right.
3: We move as a unit. So whatever door he walked through, we are walking through. Mm-hmm. But if it's God leading him to open a door for us to walk through it, then that's what it will be. And your gifts and your talents could be in addition to this, or it could be separate from it. Mm-hmm. But as a mom of four boys, you know, I'm always being conscious of developing and nurturing them. But they're very supportive of their brother, and they wanted to be here, but they in school. They're very supportive of them.
0: All right, we got more with Luke and Katrina Tillman. His new book, Finding God Every Day, is out right now. It's The Breakfast Club. Good morning.

0: DJ Envy, just hilarious. Charlamagne Tha God. We are the Breakfast Club. We're still kicking with Pastor Luke and Katrina Tillman. Their new book, Finding God Every Day, is out right now. Charlamagne?
1: Luke, do you remember the first time you felt like God was actually talking back to you?
2: Not
1: with a voice, but with just something you felt inside of you.
2: Yeah, when I was 2 or 3.
1: Wow.
2: Two or three, I had a dream that God has called me to preach. Like my mom said, I have a lot of visions. So we live in Florida, and before any of us even knew that, I told them that, Mom, I think we're going to go to Florida. Ma, let's go to Florida. Come on. And then now we live in Florida because, you know, God's grace and mercy. Yeah, he just kept on leading me and holding me.
0: Now, Mama, has he ever said, you know, Mom, God said I want this new video game. Has it ever gone
3: there? No, and that's the thing. Like, it's never like in a joking.
1: Pray for him, Luke.
3: It's never like in a joke. It's never like, you know, Mom, God told me to get these Jordans. It's never that.
0: It's always
3: something. Like I say, my husband was pastoring in Flint, Michigan. He wasn't even trying to relocate. We weren't even considering looking at anywhere else.
4: Yeah.
3: And like, I got the voice memos because he would wake up and be like, Mom, I had a dream that Daddy told the church that we leaving. So I would voice memo it so that I can document it.
0: Right.
3: And then he'll say, we moving to Florida. And I said, Florida? Wait, going to no Florida? No, we moving to Florida. And we, thanks to God, you know, he gave him, yeah.
0: Now, what about kids in school? Like, because sometimes kids in school could not be the nicest.
3: Yeah.
0: How they have dealt with some of the things that he's been preaching and talking about? I'll ask you that, Luke. How the kids in school been treating you?
2: Well,
0: have they been understanding?
2: Well, they know because I've been to that school for like 4 years, so they know about it, but they're real used to me because when I'm at school, like, it might be like just at recess that, you know, I put on my preaching mode, but when I'm in school, I just turn on my kid mode because, I don't want to take away my learning than just put it all on God.
0: Right.
1: Hold on now.
2: I mean, like, you're supposed to do that, but you guys understand what I mean, right?
1: Yeah, you said kid mode. Yeah. What's your mode? What other mode you got?
2: My kid Why you gotta ask me a question like that?
0: Might have to pray for him. But yeah, so he said, so when you go into preacher mode, that's when you're in school, you go to recess and you start talking about
2: me,
0: God.
2: Like,
0: and
2: sometimes I just go around singing gospel songs.
0: I love it.
2: But
1: you're wrong with that.
4: Do the kids join in with you? How do they respond to that?
2: No, okay. Because they go to those mega churches. They ain't like that Baptist church.
4: Oh, yeah.
0: Gotcha.
2: So they don't know what songs I be singing. So.
3: You be singing them hymns, them old school.
4: I hear that.
3: Hymns.
1: You think grown-ups make Christianity more complicated than it needs to be, Luke?
2: Yeah, because, they teach them like their generation, but that's how I didn't understand because, you know, they teach them their generation how, you know, pastor would say, grab your neighbor by the hand, high five your neighbor. And I'm like, what is that? So, so they make it hard for kids. So, that's why I wrote this book. So then, like I said, so that I can have a bigger relationship with God.
3: Can
2: relate to what they're going through in their life so that I can make it better.
0: Now, my question now, pass in the back, brother. You know, we talk about church all the time because
1: Pastor Ezra, right?
3: Ezra L. Tillman, First Baptist Church, Piney Grove.
0: Yes, ma'am. We talk about church sometimes, and I feel like people have gotten away from church a lot because they feel like church is a place of, it doesn't feel like community anymore, right? It feels like people are asking for things. You see these pastors asking for, I need money for my Cadillac, and I need money for my private jet, and I need money for this. But I feel like even with your son being involved so much, it feels more of a community where you're bringing in kids. I remember the days when grandma used to have us bring, you know, y'all sit in the back and bring us up top. It feels like that is even more with your son coming in. Do you feel that as well?
5: I do. I think that culture ends up having great influence ought to have in the church when the church should be giving example to the culture. And so in trying to market and trying to grow and trying to put, as we said, butts in the pews, that whole piece was kind of lost, trying to be progressive, trying to be more corporate. And the actual spiritual connections and relationships that came from the community has evolved with people moving out, et cetera. And then people has that kind of, you can have it your way model. So I'm looking for something versus really coming to kind of get and receive something. And so that pours out into competing, into people being disconnected, people looking for good choir, good preacher, good programming, good child services. So all those things kind of breaks down the whole culture of it's a faith growing and there's no discipleship.
0: Mm-hmm.
5: So no one's kind of going out trying to share that faith, saying, okay, you know, this is how you make it through a hard time. This is how we've made it as a people. It becomes more of, you know, what works for you.
4: Right.
5: So when you take Big Mama out the place and you lose a model of what that direction is, this is the outcome.
1: Man, it's amazing to watch y'all, man. Yes, you know what I mean? We see so much generational trauma passed down. To see these generational blessings rain down on this young man, it is incredible to see, bro. It's incredible to see.
0: Thank y'all for joining us.
4: The whole Tillman family.
0: That's right.
4: I love and appreciate it. Yes.
2: Thank you.
0: Tell them about your church and if they're in Florida. What part of Florida?
5: I'm in Lauderdale Lakes, Florida. It's a suburb before Lauderdale. First Baptist Church, Piney Grove. Two services, 8 o'clock and 11 o'clock. Doing some restructuring as pertains to what we're doing now for our youth to build that out, you know, trying to make sure we challenge our concept of Christian education, Sunday school. So it's one of those things where, as you said, generation, we got to look at what core things work and how we can evolve with this new generation to make sure it's meeting the needs and encourage us. So we're under construction like most of our traditional churches, but we are doing the work and we have beautiful people that's helping us do it.
1: Well, you know, the craziest people in America come from the Bronx and all of Florida. So how often do you do exorcism?
3: Well, we're not from Florida. We're from Detroit.
1: Oh, I know, but y'all in Florida. You know what I'm saying?
5: You
1: hear
5: what
1: he's
5: saying.
4: It's different.
1: How many exorcisms do you have to do?
5: Man, hey, I ain't on that level, man, but I'm praying and I see it.
3: Yeah.
5: And it's definitely warfare.
0: You from Detroit, so you understand a little bit. You from Detroit, so you understand a little bit. You from Flint.
5: You can read the room.
1: Yeah.
5: And it's that type of power you need because those things exist. It's real.
3: It's
5: prevalent. It's deep rooted. It's ingrained. And you definitely better know the Lord dealing with that kind of work.
1: That's right.
4: I love that.
5: Now, kids, jump on you.
1: That's right.
0: Pastor Luke, tell them how they can get your book.
2: Well, you can get it basically everywhere books are sold. You can get it from Amazon, Mahogany Books, Barnes and Nobles.
3: Everywhere books are sold.
0: There you go.
3: You all support this book. Get them on the New York Times bestseller.
4: Yes, there
1: you go. Finding God Every Day, a 90-day devotional by a kid for kids, but it can help adults too. So give me your Instagram and Twitter or whatever you use.
2: Well, my Instagram is
3: according
2: the number two underscore
1: Luke. Yep. Go run this up, man.
4: Absolutely.
1: Pastor Luke Tillman. Katrina, Pastor Ezra, y'all doing a fantastic job.
0: Absolutely. Thank y'all for joining us this morning.
3: We
0: appreciate you.
3: Thank you.
0: All right.
3: So
0: it's The Breakfast Club. Good morning.
6: The Breakfast Club.
1: Peace to the planet. 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
7: It's time for a look at Tri-State News. An Evansville woman is behind bars after police say a 3-year-old boy drowned in a backyard swimming pool Saturday. Police say 41-year-old Amy Jo Farber was caring for the child at a home on North 2nd Avenue. The homeowner told investigators he went inside for about 10 minutes and returned to find Farber passed out in a patio chair and the child floating face down in the pool. Emergency crews attempted life-saving measures, but the boy was later pronounced dead at a hospital. Police say Farber showed signs of impairment. She is charged with neglect of a dependent, resulting in death, and is being held without bond. Nearly 4 pounds of cocaine are off the streets following an Evansville-Vandenberg County Drug Task Force investigation. Police say 34-year-old Luther Lawton Jr. was arrested Thursday after investigators served search warrants at 3 residences associated with him. Authorities seized nearly 4 pounds of cocaine with an estimated street value of $170,000, along with nearly $10,000 in cash. Lawton faces 4 preliminary counts of dealing cocaine. Diesel prices continue climbing to record territory in Indiana, just as farmers head into harvest. AAA reported Sunday that the statewide average reached about $6.78 a gallon, nearly $3 higher than a year ago. Prices above $7 have been reported at some stations around the state. The increase is putting additional pressure on farmers who need thousands of gallons of fuel for combines, tractors, and other equipment, while higher transportation costs could eventually be passed along to consumers. And Evansville's newest place to cool off is officially open. The new Iglehart Splash Pad opened Sunday at Iglehart Park on North First Avenue. City officials say it's the largest splash pad in Indiana. Built on the site of the former Lloyd Pool, the facility will operate seasonally from May through October, with daily hours from 10 a.m. until 7 p.m. The Tri-State forecast calls for mostly cloudy skies early, then becoming partly sunny this afternoon with highs in the upper 80s. Tonight, partly cloudy and cooler with lows in the lower 60s. Tomorrow will be partly sunny with highs in the upper 70s. And the cooler weather sticks around through the rest of the week with highs generally in the upper 70s and overnight lows in the upper 50s. Rain and thunderstorms are possible at times through tomorrow morning.
8: 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This announcement was funded through the City of Evansville's Community Development Block Grant.
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0: All right, y'all. So, Jhené Aiko. Told y'all I said it right.
1: Yes, you did. You did.
0: Jhené Aiko, she scored her first number one on the album's charts with Westside Whimsy. So Westside Whimsy debuted at number one on Billboard 200. And this is her first time ever in her career doing this, which is crazy because we know that Jhené Aiko has had some pretty big records.
1: Hell yeah.
0: She came close to doing this before with her previous studio album, Chalumbo. How do you say Chalumbo? Chalumbo. That was released in 2020. It debuted at number two and then later earned an album of the year nomination at the Grammys. But yeah,
2: congratulations.
3: Jhené Aiko. That's crazy. First number one album. She don't have no single out, right?
4: Yeah, no, she does.
0: I think the one with Kendrick Lamar.
4: Yeah, I think her record's gonna be number one this week. It's called So Good featuring Kendrick Lamar.
1: Mm-hmm. Oh, I gotta listen
3: to the radio blazer.
0: I don't know if I've heard that on the radio yet.
3: I don't know. Jhené's album because we was going back and forth listening to Jhené album and Erykah Badu and the Alchemist album. Mm-hmm. Like literally one day at the house, just going back and forth. So I didn't know she had a single out.
0: Yeah. Yeah. Well, congratulations to her.
3: Salute to Jhené. She definitely has a rapid audience.
0: Yes.
3: A rapid fan base.
0: Yeah, they love her and support everything. Now, another conversation in women and music that happened over the weekend. Young Miami responded to Red Media on X because the VMAs dropped their category for Song of the Summer, and she was not in that category. And she responded saying, "Are we surprised?" Yeah, there are a lot of fans online basically pointing out the fact that she should have been in the category. The category list includes Madonna and Sabrina Carpenter, Bring Your Love, BTS Swim, Ella Langley, Choosing Texas, Golden, Olivia Dean, Man I Need is on there, Pink Panthers, and Zara Larsson, Stateside Remix, and Ray, Where Is My Husband is there.
3: Yeah, I don't know how Young Miami Spender didn't make it for Song of the Summer, because I ain't know none of them records you just named.
0: No, I'm sorry. That
3: respectfully.
4: Now you know some of them. What's that?
3: If I hear them?
4: Yeah, if you hear them.
0: No, you know Olivia Dean, but that was, sorry, y'all. I just read that was Song of the Year. Sorry.
1: Okay.
0: Yeah.
3: MTV has a Song of the Summer category?
0: The VMAs has a Song of the Summer category.
3: Spend It was definitely one of the songs of the summer.
1: I wonder who was
3: definitely
1: nominated.
4: Definitely should have been there.
1: Yeah,
0: but I mean,
1: shout out to Olivia Dean. That's what's up for being nominated for Song of the Year. That was cool.
0: Yeah.
1: Because we all know that song too.
3: What is it?
0: The Man I Need.
1: That's the one that she always singing.
0: I don't be singing it. It was the one that the guy caught up here about. But I think
3: Song of the Summer is Ariana Grande, Hate That I Made You Love Me, Bruno Mars, Risk It All, Charlie XC, Camera, Ella Langley, Choosing Texas. It's too many. How do you got this many nominations? 1, 2, 3, 4, 5, 6,
0: okay,
3: because
0: that
3: eight,
0: just
3: nine,
0: confused me. Because I thought
3: 11, 12, 13, 14,
0: 15. I thought the list I was looking at was wrong, but no, there's like a lot of them.
4: Usually only five.
1: There's Black on there. We got any other hip hop?
3: Lotto and Doja Cat.
1: Okay.
3: Okay. Yeah. That's the name of the record.
4: Okay. Right? Yeah. Okay.
0: Yeah. Okay.
1: Well, Bruno Mars, he been having a run with his last album, and that Risk It All, I hear that so much.
4: But Spin That should have been in the category.
1: Absolutely. Yeah, definitely.
4: Those 15 other artists. Yeah,
3: absolutely.
0: Yeah.
3: Absolutely.
0: Well, in other music conversations, the Jay-Z and 8 docuseries premiered on Friday.
4: I didn't see that. I've been seeing clips. I'm going to watch it this week.
0: To watch a lot of it yesterday. What I didn't see at the premiere, and I fell asleep watching it because Vegas kicked my behind. But
3: I watched both episodes.
0: I don't know how you had the time to do that while
3: in
0: Vegas.
3: What the hell you mean? We were sitting in the hotel room for 10 hours.
0: I wasn't in the hotel room for 10 hours.
1: That was just you.
0: You said grow up. All right.
1: You mean get old. Like, what you go to Vegas and sit in the hotel room
3: you
1: for?
3: You goddamn right. What else they need to do? Like, me and my wife got 4 kids. We at the house.
1: I feel
3: we in the hotel room relaxing. Order the room service.
0: I don't have 4 kids yet. But let's get into the conversation. There's one clip from the second episode where Jay-Z is talking about his relationship with his dad. You know, he uses the songs to paint the picture. Let's take a listen to Jay-Z and Rick Rubin on Jay-Z understanding his father.
5: The universe doesn't respond to negative energy. So if you say, I don't want to be like my dad, I'm not going to be like my dad, you end up being exactly like your dad. As opposed to saying, I want to be like this, or I want to be in my child's life, and I want to be like this, and I want to be a father who's attentive. I was dealing with it a lot then. I met my dad around Black Album. It definitely opened up the idea of not running away from the feeling of rejection or abandonment. I would always, like, if I get into like any sort of relationship, never want to like fully be vulnerable, because I ain't never want to feel that feeling that I've had since a kid. And as I've grown, I've had so much more understanding of my dad and who he was. See him as a human being and not a dad. And like, you know, seeing it through your lens, you know, it's like, this is a bad dad who left. But seeing it through his lens is way different.
3: That right there is a journey men don't talk about enough. Like, we always talk about mommy issues, but what about daddy issues? Like, one of my first breakthroughs in therapy was

0: realizing I was mad at my pops because he used to discipline me for things he never taught me. Mm. And, you know, I think that you have to have conversations with your father to realize that your father was a human before he was your dad.
1: Yep.
0: And he had his own issues. Mm-hmm. And I think once mm-hmm. you have that conversation and realize things like that, it'll set you, it's so freeing.
1: Definitely.
2: Salute to my dad. I've never had that problem. I always wanted to be like my dad, like just mm-hmm. the protector, the provider, the person that he is. So mm-hmm. I never not wanted to be like my dad. To this day, it's like, a lot of people have, they inspire to be an artist or aspire to be like this rapper or mm-hmm. this basketball player. I always inspired to be like Pop. So salute to Pops out there.
1: Total opposite of what we're talking about, but that's what's up.
3: I mean, but every man's experience is different. Is what everybody's trying to say. And, you know,
2: my pops not in my life. No, my pops was there.
3: Some people
1: don't ever mock nobody for saying
3: that. Dad was there.
1: Because it's real pops that wasn't in people's lives.
3: He acts scorned.
2: I'm just telling you, I just wanted to be like my pops. Some people didn't want to.
1: You got
2: to
1: make it seem like people be saying it like that. Don't do that.
2: I'm just telling you my story. I wanted to be like my pops.
3: Sorry, and if your dad wasn't there, I understand.
0: Your dad didn't want you to be gay, but look at you.
3: Oh, Lord. It wasn't.
0: Neither did your dad.
1: And not go under the table after you said it.
2: Charlotte went right under the table. Wanted to see what boxes I was wearing, but we got to go.
3: Under the table. Dang.
2: My dad don't like those jokes, by the way, though. He don't like those gay jokes. Though.
1: Oh, my
2: He's
1: God.
2: Old school, so you know what he calls
1: so
2: us.
1: So cut it. He calls us.
0: Fraggle maggots.
3: Oh, my God.
2: All right. Let's wrap.
3: We got to wrap up. Yeah. Okay.
1: Happy birthday, Carlton. It's Carlton's birthday, y'all.
0: Alfonso Ribeiro?
1: Yes. Yep, he's 55.
0: Okay. Happy birthday. Who else?
1: And Billy Porter. Speaking of gay, he's 57.
0: Happy born day, Billy Porter.
1: I love that.
0: Happy.
1: Jason Derulo, he's 37, y'all. And
0: happy
1: Bill
0: born
1: Murray.
0: Day, Jason.
1: Yo, Bill Murray is 76.
0: Happy Salute born day, Bill Murray.
1: Yes, yes.
3: Happy birthday.
2: You got a sponsor? Your sponsor?
3: Yeah. It's, so the latest was brought to you by Top Dog Law. They are built for tough cases. So go see how much your case may be worth. It's topdoglaw.com.
2: And also, I want to salute to Sammy. Sammy is, she does middays in Vegas.
3: Oh, yes. Oh, dog.
2: She
3: Our girl.
2: Was the one that yes. Opened up the studio for Lauren and myself to actually broadcast nice. From Vegas. So she had to wake up like 2-3 in the morning to do that. So Sammy, we appreciate you. Thank
0: Salute
2: you so much, Sammy.
0: Man. Salute to Suzette and
3: we're about to get into it. I need to get the name.
2: We're going to do it over talk. We got to go, though. We'll do it over talk. We'll come back.
1: Salute the Truck and Trav from Bowman, South Carolina. I saw him in the airport on the way home from Vegas. And Charlotte, he said, what's up?
0: Truck and Trav? Yeah.
2: It's the Breakfast Club. Good morning.
3: Brit,
4: who? W-E-O-A, Evansville, Henderson, 1400 AM and W-253
0: Don't miss the world's most dangerous morning show on the radio. The Breakfast Club on the new hip-hop.

0: until I leave a print. Smack, smack that until it's cheetah print. I smack that.
1: Let's go.
0: Smack that until I leave a print. I smack that. Smack that until it's cheetah print.
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0: I want the thick one. 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
0: the thick one.
1: All my is the thick ones. 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And if you want a thick one, I let him be Jai. Just got off of a G6. Never seen a G5. But open as soon as I touch him. He a G5. 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Baby, my real hair, long as my wigs. 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
2: It's time for a look at Tri-State News. An Evansville woman is behind bars after police say a 3-year-old boy drowned in a backyard swimming pool Saturday. Police say 41-year-old Amy Jo Farber was caring for the child at a home on North 2nd Avenue. The homeowner told investigators he went inside for about 10 minutes and returned to find Farber passed out in a patio chair and the child floating face down in the pool. Emergency crews attempted life-saving measures, but the boy was later pronounced dead at a hospital. Police say Farber showed signs of impairment. She is charged with neglect of a dependent resulting in death and is being held without bond. Nearly 4 pounds of cocaine are off the streets following an Evansville-Vandenberg County Drug Task Force investigation. Police say 34-year-old Luther Lawton Jr. was arrested Thursday after investigators served search warrants at 3 residences associated with him. Authorities seized nearly 4 pounds of cocaine with an estimated street value of $170,000, along with nearly $10,000 in cash. Lawton faces 4 preliminary counts of dealing cocaine. Diesel prices continue climbing to record territory in Indiana, just as farmers head into harvest. AAA reported Sunday that the statewide average reached about $6.78 a gallon, nearly $3 higher than a year ago. Prices above $7 have been reported at some stations around the state. The increase is putting additional pressure on farmers who need thousands of gallons of fuel for combines, tractors, and other equipment, while higher transportation costs could eventually be passed along to consumers. And Evansville's newest place to cool off is officially open. The new Iglehart Splash Pad opened Sunday at Iglehart Park on North 1st Avenue. City officials say it's the largest splash pad in Indiana. Built on the site of the former Lloyd Pool, the facility will operate seasonally from May through October, with daily hours from 10 a.m. until 7 p.m. The Tri-State forecast calls for mostly cloudy skies early, then becoming partly sunny this afternoon with highs in the upper 80s. Tonight, partly cloudy and cooler with lows in the lower 60s. Tomorrow will be partly sunny with highs in the upper 70s. And the cooler weather sticks around through the rest of the week with highs generally in the upper 70s and overnight lows in the upper 50s. Rain and thunderstorms are possible at times through tomorrow morning.
3: The Fair Housing Law prohibits discrimination in the sale, rental, and financing of housing-related transactions. The Human Relations Commission promotes non-discrimination and works to ensure fair and equal housing opportunities for all. Any actions or omissions taken because of race, sex, color, religion, disability, familial status, or national origin that restricts your housing choices is unlawful. If you believe that your rights have been violated, contact the Human Relations Commission at 436-4927. This announcement was funded through the City of Evansville's Community Development Block Grant.
4: The Word 120, the New King James Version of the Bible. If you feel the need to see your life go in a different direction, pray for a heart that truly wants to understand the Word of God. The definition of parable means a short, simple story used to illustrate a moral or spiritual lesson. Luke chapter 8, verses 11 through 14, Jesus says, "Now a parable is this. The seed is the Word of God. Those by the wayside are the ones who hear. Then the devil comes and takes away the word out of their hearts, lest they should believe and be saved. But the ones on the rock are those who, when they hear, receive the word with joy. And these have no root, who believe for a while, and in time of temptation fall away. Now the ones that fail among thorns are those who, when they have heard, go out and are choked with cares, riches, and pleasures of life, and bring no fruit to maturity. Do not miss the meaning of verse 15, which says, but the ones that fell on the good ground are those who, having heard the word with a noble and good heart, keep it and bear fruit with patience. Now think about this. Jesus said to his disciples in John 8 and verse 31, if you abide in my word, you are my disciples indeed. Which begs the question, what would Jesus say about what is being preached today? The apostle Paul said to the brethren in Ephesians 4 and verse 29, let no corrupt word proceed out of your mouth, but what is good for necessary edification, that it may impart grace to the hearers. Speaking words that edify are in great demand today.
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1: Well, Donkey of the Day for Monday, September 21st. Do you remember? The 21st night of September. Okay, salute to Earth, Wind & Fire. Drop on the clues bombs for Earth, Wind & Fire, damn it. On this 21st of September, Donkey of the Day goes to the Hutchinson Funeral Home in Detroit, Michigan. Let me tell you something. There are certain businesses where mistakes are simply part of doing business, okay? I'm in the fast food business, all right? My wife and I, we own a couple of Crystal franchises in South Carolina. And sometimes you go to Crystal, order an avocado sausage, egg, cheese, toast sandwich. You might say you don't want cheese because you're lactose intolerant like me. And guess what? You bite into it and it's cheese. Mistakes happen. You might go to Starbucks, tell them almond milk. They might give you oat milk. Amazon might drop your package off at the wrong house. There are certain businesses where mistakes are simply part of doing business, okay? But there are certain businesses where you cannot get the order wrong under any circumstance. And a funeral home should be at the top of that list, okay? Ladies and gentlemen, according to the family of 61-year-old Kimberly Moore, drop on the clues bombs for the Moore family, okay? R.I.P. to Kimberly Moore. They went to Hutchinson Funeral Home in Detroit to view their mother before her funeral, and their mama wasn't there. Let's go to ABC 7 for the report, please.
9: It's a lady in there with our mother's dress on and her hair on
10: and her makeup on.
9: It's not our mother. And it's not our mother.
11: Byron Moore and his siblings prepared to say their final goodbyes to their mother, Kimberly K. Moore, who died earlier this month. But right before Moore's viewing Friday, her daughter, Bianca Robinson, says she made a disturbing discovery.
12: When I came to put my mom's nails and her lashes on, he was asking me, like, do you think, is this your mom? And what? I'm looking like, how is this? You should know. So he unzipped the bag. And when he unzipped the bag, I, you know, looked at the toe. And I was like, it's not a mole on her toe. And I turned around and I looked at him. I said, this is not my mama, sir. Mm-mm. And he said, I'm so sorry. He said, your mom must have been cremated when she first got here because it was two ladies that was here that came in when your mom came in. And we must have cremated her. I said, but how do you make a mistake like that?
13: They said that the toe tag, they think the toe tag got wet and it fell off. And that's how her body got mixed up with somebody
1: Come
13: else's
1: on,
13: body.
1: Man.
14: Can we get some type of comment? I mean, the family is looking.
15: We're investigating, and no comment.
11: Joseph Hutchinson Jr., the funeral home's vice president of operations, offered no further detail and directed me to his public relations spokesman.
15: No, my comment is that you can contact Mario Morrow and Associates. They'll be handling everything.
14: Has the family been addressed at least in some way?
15: That's my comment.
1: Hutchinson Funeral Home. What up, though? Seriously, what up, though? Y'all had somebody else's mama cosplaying as somebody else's mama. The woman was wearing their mother's dress and wig. This isn't Amazon. You can't send me the wrong mama and tell me to print out a return label, okay? Mm-hmm. That's not how this works. Hutchinson Funeral Home. Did y'all really think you were going to get this off? I just don't understand why it's so hard for people to do the right thing, okay? You knew, you know, which wig belonged to Kimberly. Okay, you knew which casket was supposed to be Kimberly's, but somehow the only thing y'all didn't have was Miss Kimberly? Huh? Salute to the Moore family for not burning Hutchinson Funeral Home down to the ground. And y'all playing with somebody else, mama, too, because Harpo, who is this woman you trying to tell me is my mama when I know it's not? The disrespect for black bodies, even in death, is crazy. Okay, you heard the news report just now. Kimberly's daughter, Bianca Robinson, said when she arrived to put on her mother's nail and lashes, a mortuary worker allegedly asked her, is this your mama? What the F you mean, is this my mama? You tell me. Okay, that's why I brought it to you. If I have to identify whether that's my mother after you've already prepared the body, what exactly are we paying you for? Okay, see what I'm saying? Imagine going to pick your child up from daycare, and the teacher walks out with some random kid asking, is this yours? Okay? I'm trying to tell you, some professions allow uncertainty. Funeral director isn't one of them. I don't want to hear probably. I don't want to hear we think. I don't want to hear looks like. This is my mother we talking about. Okay? There should be more identity verification at a funeral home than there is at TSA. And look, we all make mistakes, but there are some mistakes, okay, that you just cannot make. All right? They got this order completely wrong. Miss Kimberly was supposed to be cremated after the funeral. so her loved ones can see her one last time. But the funeral home told her they told the family they may have already cremated Kimberly. Mm-mm. Okay, and I forgot this part. Hutchinson Funeral Home didn't even have her ashes. Why do we love traumatizing people? Okay, I'm already dealing with my mother being dead. I'm grieving. I'm confused. I'm exhausted. And now I have to deal with walking in a funeral home, seeing my mother's wig, her dress, but not her face. And somewhere there's another family who also has questions too. Because once again, whose mother was wearing Kimberly Moore's clothes? There is no control Z for this. All right? I'm gonna keep telling y'all, everybody makes mistakes. Sure, everybody does. But the consequences of mistakes depend on what you do for a living. If a funeral home allegedly cremates the wrong person, there is no fix. Okay, certain jobs require a level of attention that borders on damn near paranoia. Pilots, surgeons, pharmacists, police, okay, funeral directors. My bad isn't enough when y'all make a mistake, okay? Kimberly's Moore family trusted this funeral home with something priceless, okay? Not expensive, priceless. Their mother. And I hope every funeral home in America sees this story and spends today checking every damn procedure they have so mistakes like this don't happen, because some places cannot get the order wrong, and a funeral home is absolutely one of them, okay? You can't lose somebody's mama after they've already lost their mama. Please give the Hutchinson Funeral Home the biggest hee-haw. In a great world we live in, guys.
0: Yeah.
1: And girls. Men and women. They's and them's.
2: So crazy.
0: My family would have tore that place up. Ain't no way.
1: I mean, right. they are Moors. They might, y'all might be related. You got family in Detroit?
0: I don't know, but what up, though, if so? Mm-mm. That's crazy.
2: All right. Well, thank you for that donkey today. Mm-hmm. All right. When we come back, we got the positive note and more. So don't move. It's the Breakfast Club. Good morning.

0: just hilarious. Charlamagne Tha God, we are the Breakfast Club. Again, salute to everybody we ran into at the iHeartRadio Music Festival. Had an amazing time. We got a chance to chop it up with Cardi B. We brought out Cardi B. We brought out Snoop. Mm-hmm. Got a chance to see Ciara. So salute to everybody that came out there. Had a great time. How was your first iHeartRadio Festival?
1: Yo, I can't wait for the next one. I'm not going to lie. I thought it was going to be like overwhelming and just like a lot. Because, you know, I know what to expect going in. So I was a little nervous, to be honest with you. And then the fact that it was just fun and it was just like full of like people just congregating. A lot of people knew me. I ran into a lot of my fans. And I don't know. I was just very, very happy.
0: Dope.
1: Yeah, for the whole weekend.
0: Glad you had your time. I'm glad you didn't overdo it because you can overdo Vegas.
1: I know.
0: There's so much going on.
2: You did night one.
1: I know. Mm-hmm. No, I didn't.
2: You did night one.
1: I overdid it night one.
2: Well, you didn't. You got back balanced night two. You fell night two, though.
1: No.
0: You fell on your back?
2: You fell backstage.
1: I did not fall.
0: Was it the shrooms?
2: We've already come to the conclusion. It was backstage. Everybody saw you. You fell nice.
0: Yeah, I didn't see it, but people are saying that you did fall. You must have jumped up dumb fast.
1: Yeah, I don't know what happened.
2: Mo helped pick her up, and then she jumped up talking about, so listen, what we about to do?
1: Anyway, and I tried to call Mo. Mo phone off. I don't know what's going on.
0: Damn, she worked with you 1 week and phone off.
1: Yo, shut up. I ain't got nothing to do with that.
2: Salute to Becky Mitch of Star 94.1. She does mornings on 93.9. And she interviewed us on the red carpet. She's part of iHeart team as well. And salute to Suzette. Salute to Radio Suzette is her name on Instagram.
0: Salute to them. Salute to Sammy again in Vegas. Salute to everybody we ran into. Had an amazing time.
1: And Delilah in Houston, because we took over her slot.
0: Delilah in Houston. Yes.
2: Delilah is no joke. Salute to Big Delilah.
0: Salute to Mario Lopez, too.
1: I love
2: my
1: him.
2: Guy.
0: Mario Lopez was like, all right. UFC's on right now.
1: He ain't care about nothing. Y'all was locked in for at least about 30 minutes.
0: And his wife, too. His wife, too.
1: Yeah.
0: She was with all the ish, too.
2: Yeah, salute to Mario and Courtney, man. Great
0: salute
2: people.
0: To them. All right. That's when we come back, we got the positive notice. The Breakfast Club. Good morning.
3: I can make your bed rock, girl. 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

0: JNV, Just Hilarious, Charlamagne Tha God. We are the Breakfast Club. Salute to Pastor Luke for joining us this morning.
1: Salute
2: yes,
1: to Pastor
2: man.
1: Luke.
2: Yes, man. Young man, Pastor Luke. Luke is only 9 years old. He has a new book out called Finding God Every Day. Salute to his mother, Katrina Tillman. You might have saw Luke on Jennifer Hudson's show last week. Tyler Perry came out and surprised him, man. So it was good to have him on the show this morning. And salute to my guy, Deontay Kyle.
0: Yes.
2: He's the host of the Grits and Eggs podcast with Big Ice Cup Cat. They're on their Coming Through America tour, which starts on October 1st. Okay, so make sure you go check them out. And I want to tell everybody, October 10th, at the Joe and Diane Bloom Wellness and Event Center in Newark, New Jersey is my 6th annual Mental Wealth Expo, man. You can go to mentalwealthexpo.com and RSVP to be there. Ayan LaVon Zant will be there.
1: Hey, Lady Balls.
2: Dr. Jay Barnett will be there. Kier Gaines will be there. Elliot Connie will be there. Dr. Rita Walker will be there. Man, a lot of different people, man. Michelle Williams, the good sister Michelle Williams will be there. So go to mentalwealthexpo.com, RSVP to be there. It is a free event and we'll see you on October 10th.
0: All right.
1: Speaking of New Jersey, September 25th, this Friday, I'll be in Atlantic City, y'all, at Harrah's Resort. 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I will be doing meet and greet as well. Can't wait to see you, Atlantic City.
0: All right. You got a positive note?
2: I do. And it comes from the Key for Success Mind Instagram page. Listen, nobody cares. Work harder. Okay. You're tired. So is everybody else. All right. Life's unfair. Welcome to the club. The truth is people don't care about your excuses. They care about your results. I know that's harsh. Okay. But it's also freeing because once you stop expecting sympathy, you start building self-respect. Work when you don't feel like it. Push when no one claps. Improve because you owe it to yourself, not because someone's watching. The world doesn't stop for your breakdowns. It keeps moving. So what now? Let it crush you or let it fuel you? You get to choose. No one's going to hand you a better life. You got to earn it. So shut the noise, show up, and go harder. Have a great day.
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Friends to lovers need a part to star in. 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This ain't Gucci, this is Prada, darling. If you want something, you can ask.

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3: It's time for a look at Tri-State News. An Evansville woman is behind bars after police say a 3-year-old boy drowned in a backyard swimming pool Saturday. Police say 41-year-old Amy Jo Farber was caring for the child at a home on North 2nd Avenue. The homeowner told investigators he went inside for about 10 minutes and returned to find Farber passed out in a patio chair and the child floating face down in the pool. Emergency crews attempted life-saving measures, but the boy was later pronounced dead at a hospital. Police say Farber showed signs of impairment. She is charged with neglect of a dependent, resulting in death, and is being held without bond. Nearly 4 pounds of cocaine are off the streets following an Evansville Vandenberg County Drug Task Force investigation. Police say 34-year-old Luther Lawton Jr. was arrested Thursday after investigators served search warrants at 3 residences associated with him. Authorities seized nearly 4 pounds of cocaine with an estimated street value of $170,000, along with nearly $10,000 in cash. Lawton faces 4 preliminary counts of dealing cocaine. Diesel prices continue climbing to record territory in Indiana just as farmers head into harvest. AAA reported Sunday that the statewide average reached about $6.78 a gallon, nearly $3 higher than a year ago. Prices above $7 have been reported at some stations around the state. The increase is putting additional pressure on farmers who need thousands of gallons of fuel for combines, tractors, and other equipment, while higher transportation costs could eventually be passed along to consumers. And Evansville's newest place to cool off is officially open. The new Eagleheart Splash Pad opened Sunday at Eagleheart Park on North 1st Avenue. City officials say it's the largest splash pad in Indiana. Built on the site of the former Lloyd Pool, the facility will operate seasonally from May through October with daily hours from 10 a.m. until 7 p.m. The Tri-State forecast calls for mostly cloudy skies early, then becoming partly sunny this afternoon with highs in the upper 80s. Tonight, partly cloudy and cooler with lows in the lower 60s. Tomorrow will be partly sunny with highs in the upper 70s. And the cooler weather sticks around through the rest of the week with highs generally in the upper 70s and overnight lows in the upper 50s. Rain and thunderstorms are possible at times through tomorrow morning.
4: 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The Human Relations Commission promotes non-discrimination and works to ensure fair and equal housing opportunities for all. Any actions or omissions taken because of race, sex, color, religion, disability, familial status, or national origin that restricts your housing choices is unlawful. If you believe that your rights have been violated, contact the Human Relations Commission at 436-4927. This announcement was funded through the City of Evansville's Community Development Block Grant.
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0: The Evansville-Vandenberg County Human Relations Commission invites you to the 2026 Annual Dinner and Mayor's Celebration of Human Rights Awards, Friday, October the 2nd at the Old National Events Plaza. 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
0: Mayor Stephanie Terry will present the 2026 Mayor Celebration of Human Rights Awards. 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

0: 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Welcome back to Money Making Monday. 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Definitely hope you enjoyed your weekend because it lasted all of 3 seconds. We are back on the clock, but definitely grateful about it. K1, Risk It All, two songs from now on the new 98.5.
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Don't. 40, what's up, shebang? All of my ops, they this. What am I now possessed? How do I feel to refresh? Secrets I know got you stressed. Will I take those to my death? Haven't decided just yet. Yeah. 40, what's up, shebang? All of my ops, they this. Please don't put me to the test. They tryna get back on the net. I'm tryna get back in the flesh.

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0: 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So listen, today, no, tomorrow, I think, is the last day of Virgo season. Yeah, Libras, you are on deck starting September 23rd. So if you are a part of the Libra gang and your birthday is right around the corner, hit our DMs, let me know so I can give you a shout out at WEOA underscore radio. Kehlani, Sweet Nothings, coming up two songs from now, the new 98.5.
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0: Usher Good Good right here on the new Hip Hop and R&B 98.5, 100.7 WEOA. Now, this is not good, good news. I feel kind of like a Debbie Downer, but I got to tell you what's going on. So, you know, we lost producer Tay Keith at only 29 years old. He was found in his apartment in Nashville in June. He produced hits like Look Alive, Sicko Mode, Sexy Red's Pound Town. Well, according to medical examiners, he died from an accidental drug overdose that involved ketamine. He had ketamine, nicotine, alcohol, and other substances in his system. Now, what's crazy about this story is I didn't realize he had a heart condition. You can't be doing all that stuff with a heart condition. But if you want to read more, you can't do that stuff with a healthy heart. But you know what I'm trying to say. 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

Girl, you a 10, girl, you a 10, girl, you a 10, girl, you a 10, girl, you a 10, girl, you a 10, girl, you a 10, girl, you a 10, girl, you a 10, girl, you a 10, girl, you a 10, girl, you a 10, girl, you a 10, girl, you a 10, girl, you a 10, girl, you a 10, girl, you a 10, girl, you a 10, girl, you a 10, girl, you a 10, girl, you a 10, girl, you a 10, girl, you a 10, girl, you a 10, girl, you a 10, girl, you a 10, girl, you a 10, girl, you a 10, girl, you a 10, girl, you a 10, girl, you a 10, girl, you a 10, girl, you a 10, girl, you a 10, girl, you a 10, girl, you a 10, girl, you a 10, girl, you a 10, girl, you a 10, girl, you a 10, girl, you a 10, girl, you a 10, girl, you a 10, girl, you a 10, girl, you a 10, girl, you a 10, girl, you a 10, gir

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1: Yeah. Oh, you know I just be getting out my body sometimes. It's just matching up to my hysterics, but you know what I'm saying? 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It's cool.

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secrets I know got you stressed. 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What? 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Yeah. 40 was such a bang. 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

0: 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Question, is it too early for us to talk about Halloween? Because that's the next big holiday on the calendar. I know Henderson, they're going to have a Halloween bash going down October 30th from 4 to 7 in Central Park. DJ, nonstop candy, vendors. So if you, your organization, your business is going to be throwing anything, you know, for Halloween for the kiddos, let us know so I can definitely give you a shout out and help you spread the word. On the way, Tupac, Do For Love, the new 98.5.
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1: 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If you believe that your rights have been violated, contact the Human Relations Commission at 436-4927. 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
1: 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If you believe that your rights have been violated, contact the Human Relations Commission at 436-4927. 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
2: Last night, people protesting in Minneapolis escalated as demonstrators were lashed by tear gas and rubber bullets.
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0: Nelly Country Grammar right here on the new Hip Hop and R&B 98.5, 100.7 WEOA. So sorry to be such a Debbie Downer, but this was trending over the weekend. You remember we lost producer Tay Keith at 29 in June. Police said there was no foul play, so we've been waiting this whole time to see, well, what happened to him. Well, medical examiners say that he passed due to an accidental overdose involving ketamine. There was ketamine, nicotine, liquor, and other compounds found in his system. So, again, an accidental overdose. I don't even know why he was tampering with any of this. He had a heart condition. Come on. But, I mean, now's not the time. Just letting you know what was reported and our station website for more. 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

0: girl, you a 10, girl, you a 10. 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
1: 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I know it's not quite October just yet, but for those of you who are really itching to put up those Halloween decorations, if you know of any Halloween events your business may be throwing, your company may be throwing, let us know and we'll definitely give you a shout out. 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NINATHEMCEE. And I got you on the way. 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
8: Thank you, Paul. 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I'm Brandon Wongnamdi, the new business manager for IBEW Local 16. Thank you, Paul. 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

0: California girls. Middays with Nina right here on the new Hip Hop and R&B 98.5, 100.7 WEOA. Today's word from Nina. Some people never understand what you bring to the table until they see you at another table. That's when they tend to realize. Another Lover by Kehlani, two songs from now, the new 98.5.
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Don't. 40, what's up, shebang? All of my ops, they dance. What am I now possessed? How do I feel to refresh? Secrets I know got you stressed. Will I take those to my death? Haven't decided just yet. Yeah. 40, what's up, shebang? All of my ops, they dance. Please don't put me to the test. They tryna get back on the net. I'm tryna get back in the flesh. Yeah.

0: the Word 120, the New King James Version of the Bible. If you feel the need to see your life go in a different direction, pray for a heart that truly wants to understand the Word of God. The definition of parable means a short, simple story used to illustrate a moral or spiritual lesson. Luke chapter 8, verses 11 through 14, Jesus says, "Now a parable is this, the seed is the Word of God. Those by the wayside are the ones who hear. Then the devil comes and takes away the word out of their hearts, lest they should believe and be saved. But the ones on the rock are those who, when they hear, receive the word with joy. And these have no root, who believe for a while, and in time of temptation, fall away. Now the ones that fell among thorns are those who, when they have heard, go out and are choked with cares, riches, and pleasures of life and bring no fruit to maturity." Do not miss the meaning of verse 15, which says, "But the ones that fell on the good ground are those who, having heard the word with a noble and good heart, keep it and bear fruit with patience." Now think about this. Jesus said to his disciples in John 8 verse 31, "If you abide in my word, you are my disciples indeed." Which begs the question, what would Jesus say about what is being preached today? The apostle Paul said to the brethren in Ephesians 4 and verse 29, "Let no corrupt word proceed out of your mouth, but what is good for necessary edification, that it may impart grace to the hearers." Speaking words that edify are in great demand today.
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0: Girl, you a 10, girl, you a 10, girl, you a 10. 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

You ain't even know how to right. 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
2: Early in the morning, late at night. 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President Roller, RM, wait. 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

0: Meditation. This meditation is brought to you by the Lion Street Church of Christ, 756 Lion Street, Evansville, Indiana.
1: There are some things in life that God simply will not ask. God won't ask the square footage of your house, but He will ask how many people you welcomed into your home. God won't ask about the clothes you had in your closet, but He will ask how many people you helped to clothe. God won't ask what your highest salary was, but He will ask if you compromised your character to obtain it. God won't ask what your job title was, but He will ask if you performed your job to the best of your ability. God won't ask how many friends you had, but He will ask how many people to whom you were a friend. God won't ask in what neighborhood you lived, but He will ask how you treated your neighbors. God won't ask about the color of your skin, but He will ask about the content of your character. God won't ask why it took you so long to seek salvation, but He will lovingly take you to your mansion in heaven and not to the gates of hell. God won't ask you how attentive you are to this message, but He will ask you if you are ashamed to pass it on to your friends.
2: Drive time. Meditation.
0: This meditation was brought to you by the Lion Street Church of Christ, 756 Lion Street, Evansville, Indiana.
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Don't. 40, what's up, shebang? All of my ops, they this. What am I now possessed? How do I feel to refresh? Secrets I know got you stressed. Will I take those to my death? Haven't decided just yet. Yeah. 40, what's up, shebang? All of my ops, they this. Please don't put me to the test. They tryna get back on the net. I'm tryna get back in the flesh. Yeah.

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1: Hey, this is DJ Missy.
0: Another week to be great. It is a money-making Monday.
1: Dang, yeah.
0: Check the calendar. Do you remember?
1: The 21st night of September.
0: We are here. Mm-hmm. Happy Earth.
1: Earth, Wind, and Fire.
0: That's what that boy was trying to say. Earth, Wind, and Fire Day is in full effect. Mm-hmm. International Day of Peace.
1: Okay.
0: World Gratitude Day. Bless you.
1: Thank you.
0: National Cha Day.
1: Okay.
0: Did I say that right?
1: Yeah, like chai latte.
0: Yup. See, that's why you gotta keep a woman with you. National Miniature Golf Day.
1: Okay. I ain't been mini golfing in years.
0: Don't we call that putt-putt?
1: Yeah. Maybe black folk call it putt-putt.
0: Yeah, for sure.

0: B-O-T-C.
1: What up, though? It's your boy Big Snoop, D-O-double-G. Keep your radio locked in with Incognito. You dig? We posted on the corner.
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1: 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It's time to find out who has the biggest record of the night.
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0: 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I don't do this for fun.
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0: Yo, Incognito, I'm typing in right now. 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You're playing a lot of good stuff, but you're not playing enough Rich the Kid. Rich the Kid right now. Please, come on. Let's do it.
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0: Don't. 40, what's up, shebang? 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What am I now possessed? How do I feel to refresh? Secrets I know got you stressed. Will I take those to my death? Haven't decided just yet. Yeah. 40, what's up, shebang? All of my ops, they dance. Please don't put me to the test. They tryna get back on the net. I'm tryna get back in the flesh. Yeah.
1: My name is Incognito.
2: My name is DJ Mrs.
1: All right, man. We fresh out the weekend. Another week to be great. I've been scrolling, DJ Mrs.
2: I got some tea for you.
3: Who did it? Who done it? And who needs to quit it? Who was that?
4: Here's what's trending on the timeline with DJ Mrs. Post it on the corner.
2: Okay, let's get into it real quick, tea for you. So Amazon is doing something for their workers. But first, Toys R Us is opening 120 new stores across the U.S. as adults now make up 55% of their sales.
1: What?
2: Yeah, you know they closed in 2017 because of bankruptcy and just regular store closures and kids getting on them iPads.
1: Yeah.
2: Not really too much caring about toys, but now it's the adults that are about to bring Toys R Us back. And I can see why, because a lot of adults do toy reviews on YouTube for children and things like that. So I might gotta pull up to a Toys R Us just to see what's popping.
1: I go through a Toys R Us. I ain't gonna count.
2: Cause you know what I'm saying? I'm a super auntie.
1: Take my daughter through that for sure.
2: Oh, baby girl gotta experience a Toys R Us.
1: You need this.
2: For sure. Cause that's a vibe.
1: Yep, go find a
2: when your parents used to take you there?
1: Mm-hmm.
2: That's a good vibe. So you know I can continue to keep you updated on that as that unfolds. And Amazon raises minimum wage starting pay to $20 an hour and adds a new grocery discount for U.S. employees. Now, I don't think that's enough.
1: $20 an hour, that's minimum wage?
2: Yeah, with a $1 increase.
1: Oh, they got a $1 increase on minimum wage.
2: Yeah, basically.
1: Okay.
2: So I don't really think they need to be getting paid, because them Amazon workers, child, as much as we order from Amazon, Amazon be putting them workers through the ringer.
1: I'm going on a package right now.
2: Okay. But I'm here for the grocery perks.
1: Yeah, that's hard.
2: So they get some half off on some groceries because Amazon does do groceries now.
1: That's hard.
2: So, you know, I can continue to keep you updated on that. Is that unfolds? You need to recap. You already know where you can go. Post it on thecorner.com. 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
1: Police don't know when to kick the door in.
0: Give us 5 minutes. DJ Mrs. is going live inside the Posted on the Corner mixtape.
2: Posted on the corner, on the corner, on the corner, on the corner.
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